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Kiss 107.1, Cincinnati's number one hit music station. Yes, going to keep the hits coming at you. We'll do some JB, Sabrina Carpenter. We'll do a little Flo Rida too. One of my favorite throwbacks from him. I will turn up for you in 10 minutes.

This is like my worst nightmare, I swear, as I play Dracula on Kiss 107.1. Sabrina Carpenter. Hey, look, being a celeb is not all fun and games. You have to deal with the crazy fans, the psycho ones, the stalkers. Did you see the pictures? The Ring camera video footage of this random dude just pulling up to Sabrina Carpenter's house, demanding to be let in. I mean, fortunately, she was fine. The guy was arrested, but crazy stuff, man. Could you imagine if that ever happened to you?

0: 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Just curious what you think yours is, because I feel like everyone has a different answer.
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She did it again. I sure hope so. And you're gonna be there to find out. You're winning a free trip out there plus a grand tomorrow at 9 on Kiss 107.1.

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1: Waiting by the Phone is new tomorrow morning. 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

10 days left till the new album, You Seem Pretty Sad for a Girl So in Love, drops from this girl, Olivia Rodrigo, on Kiss 107.1. And when you get home tonight, go on YouTube, look up her live performance of her new single, The Cure. Really shows you how talented she is. Drop Dead's on Kiss.

0: are so back. It is Kiss 107.1, and you going to be there out in Vegas? Middle of September, our iHeartRadio Music Festival, because we just dropped the lineup this morning, y'all. Did you hear it? BTS is going to be there. Benson Boone's going to be backflipping in the house. Cardi B is going to pull up with her squad. Snoop Dogg is going to be there, probably high. And Zara Larsson, the queen of summer 2026, all on one stage, two nights, and you're going to be out there too. We got a trip up for grabs. Tickets before you can even buy them. $1,000 to win. 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

0: 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What is the best cereal of all time? I say Frosted Mini Wheats. You say otherwise.
1: So I agree with your Mini Wheat, but I don't remember what they're called, but it's the cookie cereal.
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1: 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Why did somebody get ghosted? 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

Oh, you know he's going to be smoking weed up in Vegas. You know it. He's going to be there. Zara Larsson's going to be there doing this one. Our iHeartRadio Music Festival lineup just got announced. 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

And now I'm even more excited for July 31st, Petal, the new album from Ari, and she gave us that first single. Here it is on Kiss Tonight with Hate That I Made You Love Me. Ari is back.

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15: My dad was just starting up a company, so I was raised by four Italian women in a house, so
3: 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Hey, yeah, you're wrong sometimes.
14: His dad, Archie, sent him off to college.
3: Wittenberg University, studied business. When you graduate, you're going to work in the field for 4 to 5 years. I knew what he was doing. I needed to do that to gain the respect of the people I would be above one day.
14: Chris credits his success to his solid family.
3: My wife, Emily, is so supportive. I got 2 wonderful kids.
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3: Debbie, she's been running the company for 15 years. She's started answering the phones. She's fantastic. She keeps us in line. She's hired so many other good people. The office would never survive without her.
14: Midwestern Plumbing's Chris Wilson, a CEO you should know.
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I didn't think you'd be crying either in the car late on a Tuesday night from listening to a song on Kiss 107.1, but yeah, here Sienna Spyro goes with Die on This Hill on Kiss 107.1. 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
2: 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We are back on your Tuesday. I'm Angelina, kicking it off with Sabrina Carpenter. 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
1: Happy Love Island Day to all who celebrate. I'm Angelina on the new hit list. Did you watch the new episode already? I'm always hella late on Love Island, but I will be locked in today. I can't wait till someone breaks up and they play this song in the background. It's going to be epic. Sienna Spyro, Die on This Hill.

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She'll be alright. 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
1: Congrats to our girl, Miss Dua Peep. It's Angelina on the new hit list. Yes, I can't believe our girl Dua Lipa went up and got married. They officially tied the knot in London on May 31st. She shares some photos. We got to repost it at New Hit List.
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1: 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Let's turn it up with our girl Megan Trainor. 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
1: What up? 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Leave a talkback on that iHeart app. I'm getting so many for this one. 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
1: 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What up? I'm Angelina. The new hit list, our iHeartRadio Music Festival lineup. Yes, it's going down September, Friday 18th and Saturday, September 19th. Capital One presale going down June 10th. But man, you don't want to miss this one. Benson Boone, Cardi B, Goo Goo Dolls, Major Lazer, Army. Yes, BTS will be headlining. We got all the details for you right there on the homepage.
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2: I still can't believe Sabrina Carpenter got to link up with the legend Madonna. That one's Bring Your Love on the new hit list. You're number one for new music discovery. I appreciate you hanging out. Tapping with us on socials. I'm at Angelina on air on everything X, Instagram, TikTok, at new hit list. I'll be back tomorrow night playing you more jams. It's been so real. Leaving you with Harry Styles, American Girls.

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Kiss 107.1 is Kayla, and I'm sure you've heard, The Fred Show is your new morning routine in Cincy. 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
3: 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Scary Movie is now playing. The Core Four are back together. The Wayans have returned. And now it's your chance to get back to the theater. Grab those snacks and get ready. This scary movie will have you crying, laughing.

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1: We have breaking news about Punxsutawney Phil.
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4: 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The Fred Show is on.
2: 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The Fred Show is on. Good morning, Kaylin.
5: Good morning.
2: Hi, Jason Brown. 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
2: 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Wednesday is coming up. A new waiting by the phone. Why did somebody get ghosted? Our iHeartRadio Music Festival was announced yesterday. The lineup includes Jason Brown, Cardi B, BTS. I don't have it memorized yet. Zara Larsson.
1: Benson Boone. Goo Goo Dolls.
2: Yeah.
1: Kenny Chesney.
2: It goes on and on. Major Lazer.
1: Mm-hmm. Yep.
2: Will be there. I'll have it memorized in the next couple of weeks because I'll say it over and over again and then I'll never forget it my whole life ever. That's coming up. Also, so Friday's Waiting by the Phone was very controversial. And the woman who believes that she was ghosted by a man who apparently passed away in the weeks following their date has a theory, and we've decided that we're going to give in on this.
5: We'll entertain what she's saying.
2: Well, yeah, right. I'd like to hear the theory, and we'll see what we want to do after that. But that's coming up. I'm scared. Mm-hmm. Kiki, I'm scared. Judge Kiki.
3: I'm sad. And ready.
2: You ready?
3: Yes. Spill the tea. Let's get to the bottom of this.
2: Okay, we're going to. It's the Fred Show. It's Wednesday. Glad you're here.

0: left waiting by the phone? It's the Fred Show.
1: Elena, good morning. Welcome to the show. How are you?
2: I'm good. How are you?
1: Doing all right. What's going on with this guy, Trey, on waiting by the phone? We need to know kind of the whole backstory. How did you guys meet? We want to hear about any dates you've been on and then why you think you're being ghosted.
2: Okay, so we met just like on a dating app on Hinge. We had a really good date. He like even slept over after. And I thought it was, you know, a good time. So I don't really know what the issue is, but he hasn't called me back. He hasn't reached out and he's basically just ghosting me. So
1: okay,
2: I would like to know what's going on.
1: Yeah, that's frustrating. A good date, enough of a connection that y'all messed around a little bit. You know, whatever y'all did, whatever people who love each other do. And yet you don't hear from this person. So it's like, wait a minute. You know, even if, I mean, we're all grown-ups here, so we make choices. But at the same time, it's like, wait a minute. If I had a good time, no matter what happened, if I had a good time and then this person's not calling me, then what am I missing, right? Like, where is the disconnect, I'm sure, is what you're wondering.
2: Yeah, exactly. I'm just confused because in my mind, everything was great.
1: Yeah. So, yeah. Okay. Well, let's play a song. We'll come back in a couple of minutes. We'll call this guy Trey. You'll be on the phone. We're going to ask these questions on your behalf. At some point, you're welcome to jump in on the call. And you know, we're always hoping that we can straighten this all out and then set you guys up on another date to pay for it. Okay.
2: Okay. Sounds good.
1: Let's see what happens next. Part two of Waiting by the Phone after this song on the

0: Fred Show, part two of Waiting by the Phone. Elena.
1: Hey.
0: All right, let's call this guy Trey. You met on one of the dating apps. You guys chatted. You planned a date. You went on this date. You felt like everything went really well. I mean, the date even ended with you guys hooking up, except you haven't heard from this dude, Trey, since all of that. And you want to know why. It's bothering you, as it would a lot of people, I think.
1: Yep, that's pretty much it.
0: All right.
1: I'm just a little confused.
0: Yeah, well, let's see if we can figure this out right now. We're going to call Trey. Good luck, Elena.
2: Hello?
0: Hi, is this Trey?
2: Yes, it is. Who's this?
0: Hey, Trey, good morning. My name is Fred. I'm calling from the Fred Show, the morning radio show, and I have to tell you that we are on the radio right now, and I would need your permission to continue with the call. Can we chat for a second? You can hang up anytime. I know it's a little bit startling to hear from us like this. I know.
2: Sorry, you said it's a show?
0: Yeah, yeah, that's okay that you don't. I mean, it's a little bit of an ego bruise. You don't know who we are, but that's fine. We're on the radio, and we're calling on behalf of a woman named Elena. Do you remember meeting her on the dating apps and going on a date with her?
2: Oh, my God.
3: Ooh.
2: Yeah, are you calling about her?
3: Yes.
0: Yes. No, we were just... We know her. We're just calling to shoot the breeze. No, we just spoke with her, Trey, and she told us about your date. And her problem is that she's confused as to why she feels like you're ghosting her and you haven't reached out to her, responded to her, anything like that. So she's hoping we can get to the bottom of why. Okay.
2: Okay, sure. What do you want to know? It was gross. What do you want to know?
0: Why was it gross?
2: Well... I mean, okay, well, first of all, like, I understand that I can be a bit of a germaphobe, sure, but I'd really just, like, there's no way I could ever see her. It's just, like, it was not my bag. I wish her the best, but just absolutely not. No way.
0: What happened, though? Like, you say you're a germaphobe. I mean, we just heard one recently that was pretty wild, so I'm a little nervous about what you might say, but, like, what's the issue?
2: Well, no, it's not, like, it's not, like, I'm trying not to be nasty or anything. It like kind of makes my mouth like get all dry. Like I feel like I'm going to like dry heave or something, but like,
0: oh, no.
2: I don't know. Well, it's just like, she lets her dog, like her little dog sleep in her bed with her. And I just could not get over just everything, the dog hair, the footprints, the slobber is just.
0: Oh, that's a relief. This is a relief. Oh. I was really worried about
2: relief?
0: What you might say.
3: He's
0: really?
3: Enemy territory.
0: That's your problem. Is it the dog sleeps in the bed?
2: So gross. That is so nasty.
1: That's why you're not calling me back?
0: Oh, that's Elena.
2: Yeah,
0: I'm so forgetful. I forget. I got so caught up in the story, Elena.
1: It's your
0: tray. I forgot. Yeah, so that's the issue, is that she lets her dog sleep in the bed, and you're not a dog in the bed guy.
2: Absolutely not. That's a gross habit.
0: Wait, is it, though?
4: How dare you?
0: Like, the dog lives there. The dog's walking around the house. The dog's probably on the furniture. The dog is everywhere already. I guess, you know, we're big dog people around here, big animal people. But I guess we've heard far worse
3: than
0: that. I mean, and I don't think that's going to change, which I guess is why you're not calling her.
2: It's nasty. What do you mean?
1: Yes,
3: we do.
2: No, not a lot of people do that. They know better than that.
1: Yes,
2: I don't like
1: a
2: dog on the couch, dog in the bed. No. Are you serious right now? Do you walk outside
1: all
2: barefoot and then march back inside?
4: Sometimes.
3: That's fair.
1: No.
3: Fair pangs on the day.
0: No. Yeah.
2: Your dog is taking a outside and then walking around in it and then tracking it back inside, and you're like, yeah, hop up on my pillow. That is so gross. You're making me feel insane.
0: I mean, look, if we get a little too cerebral about it, it's maybe not the most cleanly thing, but this is the dog is a part of the family. You know, this is her dog. You're gonna kick the dog out every time? Like, no, you're not gonna kick the dog out every time.
1: If his feet are dirt, like if his paws are really dirty or muddy, I wipe them off. Like it's not like he's tracking everywhere.
2: You said if it's dirty, so do you do it every time? You bring the dog back inside, are you washing his feet?
1: Not like every time, but.
0: All right.
3: You wash your feet every time.
0: I will say, this is a fundamental thing. Like you either are. You're down with this or you're not down with this. We're not going to convince him of anything different. Of all the things, I can live with this. And I understand if you think about it too much, you know, it probably isn't the cleanest thing. But we all love our dogs, so we let them do it. some people don't. Would you consider, Trey, I mean, you liked her enough up until this point. You hooked up with her anyway in the bed, this disgusting bed, apparently, but you stayed there, so it wasn't that big of a deal, at least not enough to prevent you from hooking up with her. So you liked her enough. I mean, you know, I don't know, maybe when you're over, the dog sleeps on the, in its bed or something. Is there some compromise here?
2: I don't see a compromise. Like, I felt so awful afterwards. I had to go home and shower like 3 times, and she just seems like the kind of person who doesn't shower every day, and I just don't want to be around
0: that
2: kind of
0: person. What does that have to do with the dog? Shower now because the dog sleeps in the bed? That isn't, those two things are
2: connected. There's no way that there's hygiene is being practiced in that house.
0: All right. Well, I don't know about
4: seriously?
0: That.
4: You hate us.
5: Right. I really don't like you.
0: Yeah. I don't know about all that. But look, so Trey's not interested. Elena, I don't know. You're going to find a dog person who thinks this is normal and fine because they do it too. And so this guy's just not, you're not in the same wavelength. I'm sorry.
1: That's okay. I'm good on this. I think he's being completely ridiculous. So
0: I mean, I think everybody in here lets their animals on the bed, and everybody in here showers at least once a week. So I think it's, at least. So
4: and
0: yeah,
4: we wipe every time.
0: Right. Right. Right. So, all right, guys. It's not going to work out. I'm sorry. Best of luck to both of you.
2: Yeah. Bye.
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1: 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Kalen's Entertainment Report is on the Fred Show.
2: Mike, the situation, Sorrentino, a la Jersey Shore, says he is very seriously considering a run for New Jersey governor in 2029 after he finishes expanding his addiction recovery business across the country. I was about to make fun of that story. Thank goodness I read it beforehand, because he is doing a lot of good in this world. It's just like, oh, another reality person on in working in the government, in politics, I guess. The former Jersey Shore star made these remarks, shared the news at a magazine launch event in Jersey. Where else? He said he'd like to open an Archangels Recovery Center in all 50 states first, then introduce everybody to, quote, governor situation. Wouldn't say whether he's running as Republican or Democrat, but hinted at the one issue he thinks voters care about is that Jersey residents would like to see property taxes eliminated. I think everyone wants that. After battling addiction and serving 8 months in federal prison for tax evasion, he has been sober for years and now focuses on helping people through his recovery. And I was about to make fun of it, but like, he really turned his life around. He showed tenacity. He helps a lot of people and he cares about a lot of people. He follows through. So like, I don't know. He might not be the worst choice. And he is Jersey. So I guess we'll see. But I don't want to save this audio, because unless I'm really wrong, then I don't want to be on the wrong side of history. Niall Horan got really honest, and I was proud of him for this, about how he feels about his One Direction bandmate Harry Styles' massive success in a new interview with the Sunday Times. And he said that watching mates release stuff is fuel to the fire. There's nearly a jealousy to it. So he admitted there's a little fun jealousy there. The Celine Dion comeback is real. I mean, we know this, but after her September and October Paris shows sold out, the singer added 10 more shows to take place in May of 2027. So it's very, very clear that everybody wants her back. We have a whole button dedicated to her. And last thing, I texted Pauline about this to make sure that Javi was watching. It is officially Can I Pull You for a Chat season, meaning it is Love Island, and Javi loves a dating show.
3: Loves it.
2: Hosted by my girl Ariana Maddox. Remember, after she got cheated on with her man and her best friend, she now hosts it. And if you're the person that last year was like, I want to get into it, but I got in too late, or I'm seeing all these clips, last night was the premiere on Peacock if you want to join in. Now, I will say it's a part-time job. There's pretty much episodes every day except for like two.
0: Wow.
2: But it does get wild. There's already been a girl that's been kicked off. It hasn't even aired. So if you wanted
0: can
2: to
0: I
2: join in.
0: Can I pull you for a chat? Old Bachelor. The old Bachelor. Hey, can I steal him for a minute? Can I steal her for a minute?
2: Yeah.
0: No, you can't. I'm trying to. I'm laying down some game right now.
2: Like, I would say something different. They all say it all day. Can I pull you for a chat? Like, let's get creative, because it's really.
0: Can
2: like,
0: I come over here and manipulate her? Can she come over here so I manipulate her for a minute so I can stay on for another week? Right, exactly. Exactly.
2: If you want to see us on YouTube, we go live throughout the show, Fred Show Radio. Also on Instagram, same handle, X, as well as the Fred Show TikTok and the free iHeartRadio app.
0: X? I haven't heard of X. Are we on X?
4: Yeah, we still do.
0: We still do. We're
4: barely hanging
0: on. Yeah.
2: Let me know when we retire that, because I'm on board for that.
0: I didn't know we were still doing X.
4: Hey, let's pull the plug. I'm down.
2: Okay, perfect. I will no longer mention X. I'm no longer doing X either.
0: I haven't looked at X in a minute. It's Paulina's birthday today.
2: Yay!

0: And they decorated the place like the casita. I don't know why they're calling it the Fredcita. It's the Paul. It should be the Paulina Cita.
1: It's the Fredcita.
0: It's the Paulina Cita. And I have like ferns trees, behind me.
1: Behind you. Yep.
0: I think they're ferns, but whatever. Yes. I have ferns behind me.
2: From Puerto Rico.
0: Puerto Rican
2: Rico.
0: Flags yes. everywhere. Nobody's Puerto Rican,
1: not,
0: but hey.
1: Nobody. But it's okay. Fine.
2: Bad Bunny is.
1: Yes, it's bringing back to Puerto Rico. It brings back the memories. Mm-hmm. And I like it. I like it. I cried walking in.
2: She did. She fully like.
1: I saw video.
2: Like tears.
3: Yep.
1: Yeah.
3: Great show radio on Instagram. Yeah.
0: I'm glad I wasn't here for that because, you know, tears make me uncomfortable.
1: I can do it again.
2: There's
1: a
2: video.
1: I can cry on demand. Don't play with me.
0: No, I'm aware. There's no need for that.
1: Yep.
0: I'm sorry. I was reading a text. People are, not people. One person is upset because we were so biased toward the guy in waiting by the phone just a minute ago. And we didn't respect his boundaries because if I recall, I only heard part of it out of, you know, I only heard part of it out of my deaf ear while we were preparing other things. But I believe it was the one where the guy didn't want the woman because he was she let her dog in the bed. And I just, you know what? In fairness, that's fine. You know, you are completely entitled to not want, you know, doggy germs from, it's kind of gross, I guess, if you think about it. I mean, doggy paws on the outside, inside, all over the place. They lick their butt and they jump in your bed. I mean, I guess if you really get cerebral about it, if you really get like down and dirty, it's kind of gross, but I don't care because, well, they're part of the family and they should be able to do what they want. They should be able to be on, if they're well behaved.
2: Oh, I wash those paws. I wash that dog. So we're good, but also it's our opinion. So I don't know how we can.
0: But the person also made gender was a rule because if it were a guy,
2: I cannot.
0: If it were the this other way around, we wouldn't have done that. So actually, that's absolutely untrue. That's the only part of that I'm going to argue with is we're equal opportunity. Yes, we'll make fun of you if you're a guy or a girl if we disagree with you. It doesn't really matter.
2: If you're a dog hater and you're a girl, I'm also judging you. I'm sorry. It's just my opinion.
0: Yeah, I couldn't be with somebody who thought that, like, made the dog stay on the ground all the time, like, or the cat or whatever, whatever animal we own, the lizard, I don't know, the tortoise, I don't know, I couldn't because I think that they're equal members of the family, and I think we do gross things too. Okay, we do gross things,
3: so true.
0: And I can go through a whole list of gross things mm-hmm. that we do also in the bed.
2: When a man loves a woman, so.
0: I mean, if you want to really think about it, then we do gross things too, and then they got to crawl around in that. So I think we're all on the same page here, are we not?
2: Yes.
0: You're right, though. That's why it's called our show, and that's why we share our opinions. But yeah, you get me with the gender stuff. Like, nah, that's not true. If you've listened for any period of time, you know we'll make fun of you regardless of your gender. It doesn't really matter. It's the Fred Show. Welcome to Wednesday. So

0: Fred Show, good morning. Have you guys, if on the spot, if you could think of it, the most amount of money that you spent on a clothing item that you only wore once? Like, you had to have it.
1: Huh.
0: Or it went with the outfit. So it was like, well, it goes with the outfit, so I have to have it. But then you never wore the outfit again.
2: After my Nana got divorced, she had, you know, a little bit of cash to throw around, and I wanted to be a mobster in elementary school for Halloween. Don't worry about that part. But there was, we couldn't find a fedora anywhere, and she took me to like a real gentleman's like suit shop, and she paid $500 for a fedora for me for Halloween and told me I'm not allowed to tell anyone ever.
0: $500 for a hat, and you wore it once.
2: Yeah, in like the very early 2000s. Yeah, and I just said that out loud for the first time.
0: Wow. How does it feel to get that off your chest?
2: It was a lot, because I was really, like, she really swore me, like, don't tell your dad, don't tell your mom, this is a dumb thing I'm doing, but...
0: Well, but she had big money, right? Because, like, you know...
2: You know, she got cheated on, so she deserved it, and she threw it around on me sometimes.
0: Clean the guy out, man.
2: Yeah.
0: Like, here you go.
2: Hot girl summer.
1: As you should.
2: Mm-hmm.
0: Well, I mean, I definitely got stuff out of my parents' divorce, but it wasn't... I don't think it was any sort of, like, clothing items that I could only wear once. That wasn't my interest. My interest at the time, I think I was 8, 9, was, like, a hamster.
2: Oh. You didn't want to dress as a mobster?
0: No.
2: I wanted I was also 8 or 9.
0: Maybe I wanted, like, some shoes. I remember shoes. That was a big deal in, like, in
2: Nikes,
0: grade
2: right?
0: school and high school. Yeah. And then the Reebok, the pumps. That was a really big deal.
2: Yeah. Those
0: And I had to con someone into buying those for me. But, yeah. I bring it up because a new survey found that 56% of people regularly buy shoes that turn out to be too uncomfortable to wear, wasting an average of almost $300, $279 on shoes that mostly sit in the closet. The problem is that painful shoes, discomfort, their feet, back, knees, ankles, hips, whatever. So they bought them because they liked the way they look. And then the function of the shoes, they never wear them again, but they spent a lot of money on them.
2: You guys got me a very nice pair of shoes, and I love them. They're my favorite, but they do cut my feet, as Jason knows, when I wear them. So after I wear them, I do have cuts, and I have now scars on my feet because I wear them so much because I love them.
0: Which shoes did we buy you that you love?
2: From an Italian designer.
0: Oh, yeah, we did get
2: you. Yeah, and like they're my favorite shoe. I think Kiki has them too. But they cut, like, I don't know the strap.
0: These aren't the shoes that I bought for you, but they were Kiki's size, so I gave them to Kiki as a gift.
3: No, we flew to Italy, remember? We got these from Italy.
0: No, I remember those.
2: I didn't want to, like, drop them. You guys are,
0: I remember those. But, you know, right. We just, we kind of, like, pulled up, and then you went in there and got them.
3: Oh, I literally did.
0: Yeah.
3: I did, yeah.
0: And then we rolled out after that. No, but I've given you, well, we have done shoes on this show because we do collective gifts.
2: Yeah.
0: Mm-hmm. The gifts seem a little bougie, but it takes all 8 of us to get them. We have to collect it. Like Paulina, today's Paulina's birthday.
2: Yes.
0: And I don't know, you'll see what you got, but it took an entire GoFundMe campaign from the entire show to
2: As
0: do
2: it.
0: Should. Yeah. Okay. So we gave you something that you like.
2: I like, but cuts me. So I do have 2 scars, but that's okay.
0: Okay.
2: I tear my scars open.
1: Myself fashion.
0: That sounds like a metaphor for life. Like, it hurts me, but I like it.
2: Yeah.
0: So
2: hell yeah.
0: So I'm into it. It's the Fred Show.

0: I want you, I need you, oh God. I need these beautiful things that I've got.
1: More Fred Show next.
2: I keep seeing celebrities' posts, me in the 90s versus now. 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
29: It's Wednesday, June 3rd. The Fred Show is on. It's Paulina's birthday.
32: Thank you.
29: It's the Paulina Cita up in here.
32: Yes, it is. There's plants behind you, Puerto Rican flags.
29: Yeah, I don't know why it's all behind me. Like, I don't know why I'm the backdrop. It's your birthday.
32: The Casita
29: should be over there because, you know, I know that it brings you back to the time when you and John Hamm were in the Casita during Bad Bunny's tour in Puerto Rico.
32: Yeah. I got in the Casita. Y'all didn't see me, but I was there.
29: No, that's what you said. Yeah. It reminds you of the time when you were there. So tell me again that you were there.
32: You didn't see me.
29: I did, though. I just said I did, so we got to go with that lie.
32: Okay, that's a lie.
29: Improving, Pete. We're improving.
32: My lying game is weak.
29: Yeah.
32: I try.
33: That's good, though. I like that you can't lie.
29: She was not in the Casita with John Hamm. But don't tell anybody.
33: Don't tell that. Don't tell that lie.
29: No, I'm sorry. Yeah. Morning, everyone. Wednesday, June 3rd. Hi, Kaylin.
33: Hello.
29: Hi, Jason Brown. Paulina's birthday still.
32: Hey, thank you.
29: Hi, Kiki. I got to do everything in the right order.
34: Good morning.
29: If I don't do things in the right order, my OCD gets all thrown off. And then I don't remember my spiel. Mm-hmm. The same thing with waiting by the phone. If I don't say the whole spiel in the right order, then the whole thing gets messed up. Showbiz Shelley with money next hour. I believe it's $600. Bella Hameen's here on the phone and the text. She, as I walked in this morning, she comes sprinting out of her studio. No word or of anything. And then stands in front of the door with her arms crossed because apparently she was the bouncer for the Casita. Yep. But I didn't know the bit.
33: I told her to do that. But I didn't tell her to run. But I was like, I dare you to check Fred's ID. And she was brave and she did it.
29: She did. But I hadn't had a sip of coffee yet. She gets here a little before me.
33: Yeah.
29: And she has a lot more energy than I do. I think it's just natural. It's just within her.
33: Yeah. Oh, yeah. So, like, she's just on vibes.
29: I need a minute. You know, like, I need a minute.
34: Yeah, she almost got bounced. Poor baby.
29: Like, move
34: out of his way, girl. Mm-hmm.
30: The bouncer getting bounced.
29: I got to take a little sip of coffee. I got to sit down. I got to authenticate.
33: Hey. Mm-hmm.
29: You know I got to authenticate so I can have access to all my top secret documents.
33: I'm very serious about birthdays.
29: I know.
33: Everyone's got to do their job. She's the bouncer. She took it seriously.
29: Waiting by the phone is coming up next hour. And then we will address... what can we say? If you listen to Waiting by the Phone on Friday, you should listen to our show at 7:30 Central, 8:30 Eastern, right around there, right in there.
33: Up until then.
29: Don't leave and then come back.
34: Right.
29: Now, that's what I want you to do. I want you to turn the radio off now and then come back then. Just turn it off. Don't even, honestly, now turn the radio. Don't even bother with the next hour and a half. There's no purpose whatsoever. Yeah, so listen to the whole thing. I think that was implied. But be sure you're listening loudly at 7:30.
1: Turn it up.
2: Crank it.
29: When, yes. What part of your vocabulary is turn the radio off? You're supposed to leave it on 24/7.
33: You said you listen at that time.
29: Yes, I'm highlighting
33: Not
29: something.
33: Not everyone's as quick as you.
29: Okay, well, I think they got it. But, you're supposed to listen to the community access show that's Sunday mornings, guys. I mean, you're supposed to listen to Ryan Seacrest count down the 40 biggest songs in the nation. That's what are you doing?
2: Of the whole week.
33: I put a lot of work into that show. You better listen.
29: Ryan Seacrest counting down the 40 biggest songs in the nation?
33: No, well, that one too. But Community Affairs.
29: Are you insistently on that show too?
33: Sissany.
29: God.
33: My girl.
29: Anyway.
33: What's up?
29: Let me get through my spiel. Y'all throw me off, man. Get through my thing. Anyway, Waiting by the Phone, we have a follow-up from the woman from Waiting by the Phone on Friday who was ghosted by the ghost. She has a theory that she wants to share with us, and we haven't decided collectively as a group yet if we're going to indulge in this or not. I think if I know everybody, I think we're likely to indulge in this and then probably like touch the stove and burn ourselves again and then get people all upset with us again.
34: Yeah, why not? I'm down to clown. Let's do it.
29: Okay, good. Headlines, biggest stories of the day, and blogs, and the entertainment report this hour. What are you working on, Kay?
33: Zendaya's mom posted an interesting story on Instagram, and I can't tell if she's throwing shade or not, but it was about the Euphoria series finale.
29: What would you... I mean, I think I know, but 855-591-1035. Maybe it's... I think I know what most people would do in this situation, but I guess, like... I want to know how extreme you would get. But the story's gone viral this morning. A mom bought her daughter a used Honda and paid cash for it as a college graduation gift, as it's graduation season. And instead of being grateful, the daughter complained that the car wasn't good enough and asked her mother to sell it and buy her a Mercedes instead.
34: Girl.
33: With Honda money?
34: Right.
29: that's the problem that you...
33: Well, no, that was my first thought.
29: That's the issue you got, B-Day girl?
33: No.
29: That's the issue?
33: No, listen, I had a bicycle until I was 16.
29: My parents, if my parents, and my parents were very generous with us, with my sister and I, and I probably had no idea at the time just how generous, and now I do, and I'm very grateful. But,
33: very generous.
29: But they... Were you there?
33: No, but I wish I was. Every day I pray. I'm like, I wish I was at friend's house. Lord, take me.
29: I can't get a sentence out today.
33: I'm excited.
29: It's like, I feel like I'm in church and I'm like, generous. Very generous.
33: You inspired me, bro. She was locked in. That's better than her shopping.
29: You know what I mean? It's like, man, listen at 7:30. Yeah. But listen to the whole thing.
33: Yes. Amen.
29: That's what I feel like I'm being evangelized right now. Jason.
33: Yes. Jason, help. We saved the coup.
29: Jason, ungrateful. Ungrateful.
33: Yes, altar boy, get it, honey. With your whole chest.
29: Kiki.
2: Catch of the spirit.
33: Jason and Kiki, save us.
29: I'm hanging on for dear life.
34: I know.
29: I'm trying to...
34: We're just getting started, baby. We got a long road.
29: I'm trying to fly this damn plane, man.
33: Your safety blankets will just... Ooh, hold on tight.
2: It's a long day.
29: I'm trying to fly the plane, man. Anyway. What would you do? What do you think your parents would do? What would you do as parents if you were generous enough to give your child a car free and clear? Here you go. You graduated college. Here is a car new to you that you don't have to pay for. Only for your kid to turn around and say, no, I want a better one. So the mom did refuse and then took to social media for advice. Most commenters sided with the mother, saying that the daughter sounded entitled and should appreciate receiving a free car, especially since many graduates don't get one at all. A Honda is considered a reliable, practical vehicle, while a Mercedes would be far more expensive to buy, insure, and maintain. The mother thought that she was giving a generous graduation gift, and she did, but her daughter wanted a luxury car instead. Online, most people felt the daughter was being ungrateful and the mom should stick with the Honda. I think that if that were me, if I had pulled that, the Honda gets sold and I get nothing.
34: Absolutely. Yep. Yes, mm-hmm. That's the correct way.
29: And my parents weren't like gangsta, but like they would have been so upset mm-hmm. with me, and rightfully so, mm-hmm. that here you are. Here is a car that you don't have to pay for. Here it is. Not one payment, nothing. And so drive away out of my house and go get a job. And if you want a Mercedes, then here you go. Here's a Honda. I don't know how much this costs, $25,000, $20,000, whatever this car costs, $15,000, doesn't matter. Now you got that. So you want a Mercedes that's going to cost two or three times that much? I got an idea. Drive the Honda to your job and make some money and then buy the car that you can afford when you can afford it. But mm-hmm. here is something to get you started. Right?
34: Absolutely.
29: Is there any other way to see this?
34: Oh, no. She would be walking for the summer in the foreseeable future. She would not have access to my Uber or accounts or anything like that, because at this point, you need to teach your child to be at the least bit grateful for what you've done. And to ask for a Mercedes fresh out of high school, you can't afford to put gas in it. Let me tell you.
33: You're going
34: to
33: crash it.
34: You're going to crash it. You're not going to be able to keep up the maintenance. The oil change is $200. Like, girl, no, absolutely not. She would have nothing.
29: I can't imagine. I simply can't imagine. And then it makes me wonder, like, what else is this person pushed back on? And I'm not saying it's the mom's fault, but like, really? Like, that, just to come out of nowhere and be like, nah, Honda's not good enough. I want a Mercedes. Is this the first time this has ever happened, I wonder, with this young lady? That's Paulina, crazy. What would Mama Marta have done? If I think you would have ceased to, the car would have ceased to exist, and you would have ceased to exist.
33: Remember when you
29: wouldn't have made it to your 30th birthday today, or whatever we're pretending it is.
33: Do you remember when you went on your Poland trip from Visit Poland?
29: I recall. Okay, yeah, I was in Poland about 2 months ago, yeah.
33: I'd be living.
29: So you would have gotten sent back to the homeland.
33: My mom
34: deported you?
33: She threatened me so many times.
1: Went on the farm.
33: Yeah, she threatened me, like, that's where I'm going to go, like, if I don't behave or whatever. So if I pulled that on her, yes, it would be like one-way ticket, you know, get my citizenship. Like, it would be that. Like, she did not play with me. She called my grandma so many times on me.
1: Oh,
29: Oh, so your grandma from 7,000 miles away was the disciplinarian?
33: Yes.
29: She would rain hell on you even though she was 7,000 miles away?
33: Oh, yes. And somehow it worked, though. It worked every time. I was like, I'm not moving to Poland. Like, that's not happening.
29: So
33: you
29: get in trouble, and then Bobschka would get on the phone, and then it would be like, if you don't get right, I'm going to get a lot of airlines, and in 3 days, I'll be there. Yeah. In 3 days, I'll be there to whoop your butt.
33: Literally, yes. I was so scared of her. I was terrified. Mm-hmm.
29: Yeah, that was kind of like my grandfather, too. Like, if he had to get involved, it was very rare. But he had this, like, very stoic way of... I think this is where I get it from. Like, if he was upset, he didn't yell. He didn't throw anything. He didn't, like, beat me up. He'd just look at me a certain way and tell me he was disappointed. And that was crushing. Like, my mom could scream at me and be like, yeah, blah, blah, blah, and I'd be like, okay, you know, that sucks, but whatever. My grandfather, if she had to call in Fritz, you call him Fritz, and now we, oh boy, now I did it. I did. Jason, can you imagine rejecting this level of generosity?
3: So I didn't directly reject my first car, but I almost totaled it like a couple months after I got it.
34: Oh,
3: just because I was being reckless. And so, oh my gosh, I still remember my mom screaming at me in the middle of the street when she got there. My dad,
29: how
3: were
29: you
3: the
29: being reckless? Did you have a street racer face that we didn't know about?
3: Literally. So
29: were you in Too Fast and Furious 18?
3: Honestly, I thought I was. I thought my car could fly, and I took it down this street that had like all these like crazy unpaved potholes, and so the car just went flying, and like the hubcap ended up in someone's front yard, like my engine was like off, like it was nuts, like absolutely
29: your engine came off,
3: yeah, like it was like hanging and like
33: that's
3: like hitting the ground, like it was nuts, like I destroyed my Ford Focus. And
29: were they able to fix it? They have to buy you a new one.
3: No, they ended up being able to fix it. It wasn't completely totaled. But for the whole summer, I had to drive a 1994 Ford Explorer with no air. And my dad's like, between the gas money, you're going to spend your entire little paycheck you're making at Jewel pushing carts on gas. And you're not going to have any air. You'll be sweating your butt off all summer. That is enough, you know, torture for you for doing that. And I felt so bad, like, afterwards. So it did teach me. But, yeah, that was not a good experience.
29: Maybe that should be the topic one of these days, is how did your parents teach you a lesson? It's like you have to drive a car with no AC all summer. It's
3: awful.
29: Because you'd messed up your car.
3: Yeah, it was awful.
29: Mm-hmm. Wow. Jace, I didn't know you were such a rebel.
3: Yeah, I was trying to Tokyo Drift out here in these streets.
29: I had no idea.
3: Yeah.
29: Hey, Brian, how you doing, man?
5: Good. How are you, Fred?
29: Brian, good morning. What would you do if you gave you... Do you have children?
5: I've got three. I've got a 15-year-old, a 13-year-old, and a 3-year-old.
29: All right, the 15-year-old turns 16, and you buy he or she whatever. It's not a fancy car. It's a car. It will get him around. And I'm sure, Brian, your kids would never resist that. But if they did, what is – you just take it back?
5: Yeah, take the car back. Use that money. Go on a nice vacation for myself. Send my child selfies. Teach her a lesson.
29: You're kicked back on the beach in wherever in Cancun. It's like
5: I'll be in Bora Bora.
29: Yeah, there you go. Every single drink I drink is one less tank of gas that you're getting for this car that no longer exists. Yeah, I mean,
5: absolutely. But I'm on the same wavelength as you, Fred. I think that this problem probably started much earlier because you nip it in the butt soon and early on, and you teach your kids how to be thankful for things, and you can avoid situations like this. My daughter, who's turning 16 in 15 days, actually started her first job 2 days ago.
29: Wow. So, and what is it? What is the job?
5: She works at a lawn and power tool place.
29: Hell yeah. Lawn and power tools. That's probably where she could get a job. And so she was resourceful, right? Even though that's probably not the sexiest job or the one that she wanted to do. But that's who will pay her the money, right?
5: Right. It's practical and it's teaching her some responsibility.
29: That's right. And then she'll be able to work on a carburetor too, which is exciting. thank you, Brian. Have a good day.
5: You too, Fred.
29: Yeah, I don't want to blame it on the mom or whatever, but the fact that she doesn't know what to do in this situation and that she's gone to the internet to ask, it just makes me think that maybe this unfortunately, the daughter's been working her over for a while.
33: Mm-hmm.
29: And it's got to be hard as a parent, you know, because you love your kid and maybe I don't know anything about this situation. Maybe she just always wanted her kid to have more than she did, but that creates entitlement, even though you're trying to do the right thing and you never want your child to not have what you didn't have. You know what I mean? Mm-hmm. But then at the same time, how do you instill that without making them spoiled brats? Because you see it all the time. You see parents who have the best intentions. They're like, you know, I didn't have my college paid for. I didn't have my car paid for. I had to struggle. I don't want my kids to struggle because I made it. But then you kind of want them to struggle a little bit because then that's how they learn to be more grateful and appreciative. Coming from the guy who doesn't have any kids.
33: Yeah. I think we're seeing that now. Like, yes. The effects of very soft parenting, in my opinion.
34: Oh, girl, yes.
29: Well, what about you? I mean, you didn't... I know Mama Marta, Paulina, worked really hard, first generation, to provide you with a life. You didn't have everything, but you had more than she did. And I think we would all agree that you're super grateful for that. But then, so how do you, with Gigi, who's only 2.5 or whatever, but how do you... Like, will you be easier on her than your mom was on you? Or will you be as hard? Or will you be harder?
33: I feel like this is going to be the hardest battle of my life because, like you said, I want to give her everything. I want to give her the world, right? And I also know that can come with the negative side of it, like you mentioned, where it's like, well, then is she going to be spoiled, entitled, this and that? So I'm trying to find a balance. And my husband and I, we fight every day about this because we have different parenting styles already. And she's only
29: two. He wants to give her everything?
33: No, he's not. And
29: really?
33: Yeah, he is like firm, this, that, no means no. And she knows how to work me so good. She wants to go to the bathtub. She wants to go downstairs. Whatever she wants, we're going. It's so hard.
1: I get it. She's really cute. So I would do that
29: too.
1: She
29: is a beautiful child.
33: Yeah. It's just so hard. I also don't, he's not wrong. I think where I struggle is I don't want the meltdowns, right? I don't want the hard part of it. So he's like, so what? You're just going to give her whatever she wants and then deal with it later? That's not how it works. So he's not wrong with that. And I struggle with it every single day.
29: I see it with my sister and brother-in-law sometimes too, and they're great parents, but it's like, sometimes it's easier just to do the thing because then you don't have to deal with the next 15, 20 minutes of what, you know, collapsing and not moving, you know, whatever
33: sort of, collapsing. Yeah.
29: Right, whatever sort of dramatic event takes place next, yeah.
33: Exactly.
29: Anyway, all right, well, so what you're saying is in 14 years, Gigi's going to call me when the Honda's not good enough.
33: Yeah, exactly.
29: And she wants the Rolls Royce.
33: Yeah.
29: And she's going to call Uncle Fred. Yeah. How old will Uncle Fred be then? Uncle Fred might be dead. I don't know.
33: No.
34: Uncle Fred?
29: 14 years from now.
33: We need you, buddy.
29: I'll be in Bora Bora with the guy that just called a minute ago. Let's do biggest stories of the day. The Entertainment Report and blogs next. Fred

0: gone viral. A Frontier Airlines flight from Puerto Rico to Chicago had to make an emergency landing in Miami after Paulina freaked out that she wasn't in the casita at a Bad Bunny show.
1: Mm-hmm.
0: A passenger allegedly tried to open an exit door in midair because he wanted off the plane. Authorities say he ignored flight attendant's orders and then rushed toward the cockpit and tried to get inside. Several passengers jumped in and restrained him. He was charged with misdemeanor battery, and the flight later continued on to Chicago. The FAA is investigating the incident. Yeah, a bunch of dudes were, like, in the video, just on top of this guy, trying to subdue him. Like, I think they, like, zip-tied his arm. I don't know what they did. But I feel like, and we've said this before, like, in my case, I'm no hero. But knowing what we now know is possible with the airplane, if anyone's acting up, I'm tackling you. Like, I am jumping up from the middle seat, 37A, or B, I guess it would be B, and I am tackling you. And I am not a hero, and I am not a tough guy. I'm a big human being, so that, you know, I could probably lay on top of you and you wouldn't be able to move, and that would be nice for everyone else in the plane. Right. But, like, what's the alternative?
1: You just sit there.
0: Like, I get my butt beat? Yeah, maybe. But, like,
2: okay.
0: But right. at least you tied up, you know, you're busy beating me up instead of whatever else you were trying to open the exit door or whatever.
2: Oh, yeah.
0: You know what I mean? Like, I think that's kind of what has happened now in the last couple of decades is you see this. You see, like, 10 men jump up and get on, you know, jump on top of this guy to subdue him because, well, I mean, what's the alternative? You let this guy act like a crazy person?
2: Right.
1: No, we need people like you. Tackle those men.
0: Well, I think you would too. I think any of you would.
2: Oh, I'm throwing bows like ludicrous. Like, I'm getting up. If you even walk towards the cockpit like a certain way, I'm already on alert. I'm ready.
0: Yeah. So. It's like, I was just going to the bathroom. You're like, right. I want to watch you do
2: right.
0: it.
2: Right. Yeah.
1: Yeah. Right.
0: Leave the door open. I need to see what you're up to up there.
2: Yes.
0: Mm-hmm. The search for a here we go. Here we go again, you guys. I feel like more people need to listen to this show, and not just at 7:30 Central, 8:30 Eastern, but all 5 hours, because you would know. But the search for a missing American woman in the Bahamas is getting new muscle from the U.S. Coast Guard, according to NBC News. Divers arrived on Tuesday to renew efforts to locate a 55-year-old woman named Lynette who vanished April 4th during a dinghy ride. The husband's driving a boat, and the wife disappears.
2: Oh, we know this.
0: I mean, what are we doing, guys? If things are not really, really good in your relationship, no boats. No boats, no hiking, no cliffs, no swimming.
2: Yep.
0: No boats, no skydiving, no risky activities. A source, meanwhile, tells CBS that the incident is being investigated as a possible foreign murder of a U.S. national. The source says that the search will focus on looking for possible remains and will be using GPS data that was taken from an electronic device. Investigators have been to the inn where the woman was last seen alive. But why are they investigating it as a murder? Like, they talk to this guy, and the guy's not acting right. You know, he goes out with his wife in a boat, comes back without his wife.
2: Of course.
0: I need to see his social media. Does he have a Grindr account?
2: No.
0: I need to see his phone. I need to see his phone. Is he on Ashley Madison? Does he have a Bumble account? Is he on Raya? I need to see what this man is doing. But I think it's shenanigans. I've watched too many Datelines, too many 48 Hours Mysteries, too many Lifetime movies. No boats when we're fighting, okay?
1: No.
0: Uber has released its annual Lost and Found Index, revealing the weirdest things that riders have left behind in cars over the past year. Phones, wallets, luggage, keys, headphones are the most commonly forgotten items. Some people have left much stranger stuff, though. Among the oddest items, a child's prosthetic eye.
1: Yo.
0: I don't know how that came out.
1: Whoa.
0: An ankle monitor. You're supposed to wear that. A live fish, a mini fridge, an entire dishwasher, a coffee table, two wedding gowns, pelvis implants. What is a pelvis implant? 20 pounds of duck sausage, a package of live butterflies, a meat slicer, and a 75-gallon fish tank. Are we using Uber to move now?
3: Right.
1: What?
0: Like, you order an Uber, and then they pull up, and then, you know, here's Albert in your Honda Civic, and you're holding a meat slicer? Like, where are we going?
3: I'm terrified. Yeah.
0: Yeah. The top 10 most unique items include dentures with only two teeth, breast milk, human hair, a Donny Osmond group picture, an ankle monitor, as I mentioned, 420 donuts. I don't know if they're weed donuts or what. George Washington hospital discharge papers, a sack of marbles, an oxygen tank, and

0: Gold Mouth Grill. Mm-hmm. Like the, you know, the, were cool in what, 2005 or something. Are grills back? Did they ever go away?
1: Don't you have a grill, Kaylin?
2: I actually like secretly like that. I really want one really bad. Yeah, but I just, I don't want like a traditional grill, but I do want like some little pieces in my teeth. Yeah.
3: Okay.
2: But I a lot of people have grills. I think
0: they do.
2: Yeah,
1: they're starting to wear them again.
2: The youngers are starting to.
1: I got braces.
0: A lot of people. I don't know one person with a grill except for Kaylin. I know. Kaylin's the only person with a grill.
2: I don't think I have one. I don't know. Kiki may know better than I.
0: Then I know. If you've been following the LA mayor race, mayoral race. Which I think everybody has, because Spencer Pratt, it looks like he's in a runoff with Karen Bass. Whoa. So he, Karen Bass got 36.5% of the vote. I believe she's the existing mayor of LA. Spencer Pratt, 29%, and Nithya Raman, 21%, with half the vote in. And I don't know if the runoff is just a top two or what. I guess it is, but so it could. Spencer Pratt has an actual chance to be the mayor of LA. Wow.
1: We are so unserious.
2: Mm-hmm.
1: As a world.
2: Right.
0: I don't know what I think about it, because he says some stuff where I'm like, that actually makes a lot of sense. Yeah, but can he pull
4: passionate.
0: It off?
4: Yeah, I don't know. I feel like he's experienced, like, going through that, losing his house and stuff, I think, like, really inspired him. Like, he seems passionate and, like, into it.
0: But I think people forget, when you're the mayor of a town that big, you are the CEO of, like, tens, if not hundreds of thousands of employees, not to mention the citizens. Like, you are a business owner.
2: Yeah.
0: And I don't know that he's ever done that before.
4: No.
0: I mean,
2: and he like, people say, like, while he was, like, I was playing up the villain thing, people say he actually has those tendencies and can't really regulate his emotions in real life. So, I mean, that's a little concerning.
0: But I watch him talk and I'm like, okay.
2: Yeah, I mean, yeah.
0: You're saying the right things, right. But, you know, can you really pull it off? Can you do it? Are you capable? I don't know. But I guess 30% of Los Angelians believe that he can, so.
4: Let's try it.
0: Yeah.
2: I mean, we'll try anything here, so whatever.
1: Heidi, speak up.
2: Right. she did, I don't know.
0: She hasn't said much at all.
1: Yeah, she never does.
2: She's
1: and we're always like, free Heidi. Like, we in your interview with them, she was just sitting there, and we were like, what's going on with them?
2: She was just like, crying.
0: Yeah, he was the hype man. He did all the talking when their house burned down. They were trying to push her career to pay for everything. And a Virginia woman is suing Outback Steakhouse for $1.5 million, claiming that she suffered serious injuries after slipping on mashed potatoes that were left on the restaurant floor. She was making her way to the restroom, I guess, when she stepped on the potatoes, fell face first, and was hurt. And, I mean, get your bag, I guess. If you hurt yourself, I'm sorry, but that's embarrassing. The woman says that Outback should have cleaned up the spill or warned customers about it. She claims that the fall caused lasting physical injuries, pain, and medical expenses. Outback denies wrongdoing and argues it had no warning that mashed potatoes were on the floor and no duty to post a warning sign. Slippery mashed potatoes ahead. The case is headed for a jury trial. It's National Paulina Day because it's Paulina's birthday. And everybody better wish her a happy birthday today.
2: Thank you.
0: That's what you got to do. It's National Egg Day. Is that your favorite food?
2: Yes.
0: Both on the same day.
2: Knock it off.
0: Unbelievable. What? Shenanigans. I call shenanigans. The Entertainment Report is next. It's the Fred Show.

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1: Singer Cassie Ventura says she now lives outside the U.S. and has zero plans to move back. Well, that's at least what she put in court filings tied to a lawsuit involving a former male escort connected to allegations surrounding Diddy. I don't know where she's living. Actually, I don't know if anyone does, but I also don't know if I would ever share that because my guess is that it's tied to just her overall feeling of safety. After she testified, about a year ago against Diddy and revealed that she received that $20 million settlement from him following her 2023 abuse lawsuit. So she has moved on. Everyone's saying she fled the country. I think she just, like, after getting her money, I think she already had the money, and I think she just wants to leave. So I don't know if she's fleeing, but there you go. After the series finale of Euphoria, excuse me, it chokes me up still. Actually, you will cry if you haven't watched it yet. But Zendaya's mom, Claire, posted something that I found really interesting on her Instagram story. She wrote, "Lots of messages in my DMs from people about last night's episode. I'm going to keep my thoughts to myself. Definitely made me sad, ... and other emotions as well, but just going to leave it right there." What is she talking about? Mm-hmm. What is she saying? So I don't know if it's the on-set drama. I don't know if it's how she felt the ending was, or like, you know, Rue's storyline, but it was very interesting to me. By the way, Alexa Demi is speaking about all the people constantly comparing her to Sydney Sweeney and asking why she doesn't have that level of success, which is really crazy. And she's pushing back and she says, "We don't need to compare my career to these other castmates." She's really happy where she is. She told The Hollywood Reporter that sometimes friends will send her photos questioning why she is not as big as some of her peers. And she said, "The mindset takes authority out of her hands." She said, "I like my life like this. I wouldn't change it." She says the internet loves measuring success by fame and visibility, but she's perfectly content staying out of the spotlight when she's not working. That sounds better to me, honestly, as well. And she, even Sam Levinson was like, "Listen, if she wants to do something, she will. If she wants to be big, she will." Like, and she just got another acting role. So she is a queen. Speaking of Sydney, and this is the most Sydney Sweeney thing I've ever heard, Sam Levinson, who did create Euphoria, said that he offered to take out Sydney's nude scenes in the final season, and she fought to keep them in.
2: Oh.
1: So she did that for us. He was like,
3: "I wish I thought that much of myself naked." They're like, "You know what, Fred, we don't have to. We're going to take out the naked." No, leave those in there.
1: He was
3: absolutely
1: like, "Hey, you know, I know you're growing in your career. I know you're, you know, we're going to do this OnlyFans storyline, which isn't a spoiler, but if you want me to get rid of that, we can shoot it and get rid of it." And she said, "I'm playing an OnlyFans creator. Like, I must show my yabos."
3: Okay, well, now I'm interested. I may have to watch the final season of Euphoria now. I was resisting because, Paulina, you didn't sell it. You didn't sell it well at all.
2: I don't think it sold itself. Like, in the beginning, again, it was slow. Not what I thought it was going to be. Forgot about the, you know, 6-year gap. That wasn't really helpful. 6 years to come back is a long time.
4: Yeah.
3: It's a long time.
2: Yeah, a lot happened in 6 years, okay? It just did. On this show alone. Like, 6 years.
3: I had to do a lot of sit-ups for the nude scenes. It took that long.
2: 6 years, man?
1: Yeah. I loved it.
3: I had to wait for Ozempic to be invented.
2: That's why you waited.
3: So I could, you know.
2: Same, though.
1: I won't give spoilers, but I will say that strip club scene, if you know, you know, will go down as one of the greatest scenes in a TV or a movie of all time, in my opinion. Coleman Domingo is amazing. And he also gave this speech about saying it really boils down to whether you're bettering the world or whether you're making it worse. And it's that simple. And I thought that he really ate with that, but it was wonderful. Speaking of records, real quick before we get out of here, Dutton Ranch debuted at 12.9 million global viewers in its first week. That is the biggest original series launch in Paramount history. Obviously, one of the shows connected to that whole cowboy show that none of us watch. What the hell is it called?
3: They'll
1: text us.
3: The one.
1: It's gonna drive me nuts.
3: The one with Kevin Costner.
2: Yellowstone.
1: Yes,
3: Yellowstone.
1: Thank you. Yeah.
3: There's follow ups and all that. Yeah.
1: This one is one of the million that have been at Yeehaw or whatever is my favorite quote of the day. Fred Show Radio. If you want to catch up on anything you missed.
3: Yeehaw or whatever. It's Paulina's birthday today. And some special people wanted to wish you a happy birthday. Ladies and gentlemen, your marketing team, Jonathan and Patrick.
5: It's more
3: your bosses, actually. It's really more your supervisors.
2: They run my life.
3: Take it away, guys.
5: Paulina, we have a marketing emergency.
2: Oh,
5: we have two options. They are very different. I don't know how you're going to choose. we have an email that has to go out today to wish you happy birthday. And we don't know if we should say thanks or thank you.
2: That is...
3: Is this the kind of group chat you guys are in?
2: Yeah. Yeah. No, they take marketing very serious. Like, I'm so unserious.
5: Okay, hold on. I got to patch in Jonathan.
3: Oh, we're patching people here.
2: This is here. Corporate for me. Okay. Yeah.
4: Patrick.
3: Right, so that was Patrick. And then okay. So Jonathan's your best friend. Yeah. Patrick is his partner.
2: Or,
3: I don't know. Boyfriend, partner.
6: Yes. Partner, boyfriend, we'll take him. Yeah.
3: I was going to say, I don't mean to expedite things, but what are you guys doing? You know?
2: Right. The clock is ticking. Hi, guys.
6: How are you doing? Happy birthday.
2: Thank you.
4: I just want to say,
6: how's everything going?
4: I suggested that we call maybe one of your other friends, and I was told by Jonathan, no, I'd rather call in. And I said, I do this thing that where I try to find someone new every year, and you've already been on, my love. I said, so let's get Patrick in there. But, you know, we got two for the price of one.
3: Yeah, I wanted to hear from Patrick.
6: I'm so happy you asked me. Thank God. Yeah.
2: He runs the show in my life.
7: Right.
2: And the show. Every show.
3: Jonathan, I can always count on you. It's Patrick that we haven't heard much from. Patrick, is this how it is in your life, too?
5: See if I say asshole.
3: Is that allowed to speak?
2: No. Patrick, you can talk, love.
8: Ask for permission.
5: Thanks, love.
3: I don't know. What's going on? Are you having a business meeting right now? Like, okay.
2: This is our friendship. This is literally our friendship.
3: Okay. Well, is there anything you guys want to say? Because we got to go.
5: Well, we want to say thanks, love, and happy birthday, Paulina.
2: Thank you.
3: Thank you, guys.
2: I'm at that phase where, like, you know when you meet your best friend's boyfriend or girlfriend? Like, I like him more than my best friend. That's where I'm at. Sorry. Yeah. I know you're still here.
4: Okay. We love King Patrick. Shout out to the dogs.
3: Jonathan and Patrick. You guys have a good day. Thank you for calling.
5: All right. Thanks so much. Bye-bye.
2: Love
5: all
2: you
5: right.
2: guys. Okay. Bye.
3: There you go. Wow.
4: I literally said, Jonathan, are you going to let him take the lead on this one, Patrick? You know?
2: Yeah.
4: No. I don't think
9: he said, I let him introduce me.
2: Yeah.
9: He let Patrick introduce him.
3: Jonathan, constant main character energy.
2: He opened
3: always.
2: Up for him.
3: Always and always. Ariana Grande blogs and Waiting by the Phone are next. Fred Show is on.

0: Monday. It's the Fred Show. We're on the radio. 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Waiting by the phone is brand new. Why did somebody get ghosted? And we're gonna hear the follow up here. We're gonna hear the theory from Friday's Waiting by the Phone around 735, 835 Central Eastern, whatever. Time zones. Confusing. Next hour, in about a half an hour, though. The woman from Friday's Waiting by the Phone who was literally ghosted, the guy who was not calling her, turned out, according to the phone call that we made to try and reach him, apparently he has passed away. He had passed away in a couple of weeks since their date. She has a theory now that she shared with us over the weekend, and we debated around here. We took a vote. We counted the votes. And we're going to hear the theory out and then decide what to do from there. But that is in a couple of minutes. Stay here. Wake up.
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4: I woke up in the city.
1: 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Because I guess a six is average.
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1: It's Paulina's birthday today. Yay. Happy birthday, Pete.
2: Thank you, guys. Thank you.
1: Your power suit to work today.
2: It's kind of like the first day of school. This is my first day of being 34 years old.
1: Yeah.
2: Yeah.
1: So you come into that with the thunder.
2: Gotta come in hot.
1: Got the red power
2: Marketing
1: suit on
2: team
1: today.
2: Marketing team power suit.
5: I know that's right. No.
2: Thanks, girl.
1: Yeah, absolutely. Thank Jason, you got yours on today, too.
6: You know it. I stay in it.
1: I know. Hi, Kaylin.
7: Hi.
1: Hi, Kiki.
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1: Showbiz Shelly, $600 in the Showdown Game Show Wednesday. We're doing Pride today for Kiki Karaoke.
7: Yay!
1: Pride Month. We're doing Pride.
7: Okay.
1: I may go in the vault on this. I don't know. I haven't decided. I got a lot of options.
7: Wow.
1: It was Kaylin's idea. I don't know.
6: Brilliant idea.
1: But I got a lot of options here, and I haven't decided what I'm going to do yet.
7: Oh, I'm excited.
1: Careful, I mean, Pride can be expansive,
7: know.
1: You know?
7: I know. Jason, I don't want any smoke with the community. Okay? You know I ride for the community. I don't want any
1: problems. Well, now, how would you get in trouble with the community?
7: Well, Jason, he gets mad if I mess up the words to his queens. Like, if I mess up a Britney song, a Kelly Clarkson song, then I got to go apologize to Jason. So
1: I see.
7: I'm going to get it right today.
1: Well, just why don't you just apologize now, then? Yeah.
7: Right.
1: Just say you're sorry for an hour from now.
7: I'm sorry forever.
1: Waiting by the phone is new and next. Why does somebody get ghosted? Then we're going to talk to homegirl from Friday's Waiting by the Phone and hear out her theory and then see what we're going to do, because she has a theory from over the weekend. I don't know if I buy it, but sure, why not just get crushed again on the internet, because we love it. Actually, it wasn't that bad. There were just a few people who were upset. Yeah. But, you know, those are the ones I tend to see for some reason. I don't see that, you know, 95% of people who say nice things to us. I only see the 5% of people who tell me how much I suck personally. And how other people could do it better than me. That's all I seem. I don't know why.
7: I don't know either.
1: You know, it's daddy issues, I guess, or something. I don't know. There's a lot of that around here. Did I say Bellarmine's here? Bellarmine's here as well. The entertainment report this hour as well. What are you working on, Kay?
2: Not the senator of Rhode Island doing his biggest one and spilling Taylor Swift's wedding tea.
1: Oh, no.
2: We got to talk about it.
1: How dare he? That's coming up. Fred Show's commercial free.
8: They say.

0: left waiting by the phone? It's the Fred Show.
1: Alicia, good morning. Welcome to the program. How are you?
2: Hi, I'm doing good, guys. How you doing?
1: Doing all right. What's going on with this guy, Mike? So it's waiting by the phone. We're trying to figure out if you've been ghosted, so we need the backstory. How did you guys meet? Tell us about any dates you've been on and why you think he's ghosting you.
2: Okay. So we met on Bumble, and we went on a couple of dates. We did, like, drinks first, dinner second, you know, the whole thing. And, like, we got along really well. I personally think we liked each other, and we, even on the second date, we went back to his place and we hooked up, and it was, like, really nice. Even, like, in the morning, we went to get breakfast and stuff. So I was like, I was really feeling him, you know? And then I had to leave for town for a week, and I texted him a few times, like, during my trip, and there was, like, absolutely no reply. And I was like, okay. But then when I got back, I looked and he had unfollowed me on Instagram. And then I look and he also blocked my number. And I was like, I was like, how do we go from this progression to being blocked without a warning? Like, I was confused. I'm still confused. And yeah. I just want to know what's going on.
1: So you tried to text him basically and it like was green or never said delivered or whatever. And that plus the unfollow on Instagram. It's like, this dude is avoiding me.
2: Exactly. I was like, okay, something's up. Like, what is going on? There was no explanation, you know? So.
1: Yeah. And how do we go? How do we go from a great day, good conversation, a hookup? I love how people on waiting by the phone, like, whisper that they hooked up. Like, we hooked up, you know, like, you know, whatever. We're all grown ups. It's fine. How do we go from that? And then breakfast and all. I mean, think about this. Like, you know, we went on a date. We hung out all night. We you know, whatever happened. And we wake up the next day. We still want to hang out. Go have a meal. And then you disappear for a week on your trip or wherever you went. And then you come back and it's like, this guy wants nothing to do with you. So how do we get from A to B?
2: Yeah. I'm confused.
1: Yeah, I get that. Yeah. We are too. So we're going to play a song and come back and call Mike. You'll be on the phone at the same time. And the hope is always is that there's a good explanation for this. Maybe there was some kind of a mistake or mix up or something that we can fix. And then we'll set you guys up on another date that we pay for. All right.
2: Okay, cool.
1: We're going to find out what's going on in part two of Waiting by the Phone right after Sabrina Carpenter in 3 minutes. Then a Waiting by the Phone follow up from Friday. Lots going on this hour. Fred Show.

0: 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Alicia.
1: Hey.
0: All right, let's call this guy Mike. You guys, you had met. You went on a date. The date went really well. The date went into the evening and then into the next morning, too. And then you had breakfast and all this great conversation and chemistry and whatever. Except you had to go out of town for a while. You come back from the trip. You hadn't heard from him at all during the trip. And then you realize that you have been unfollowed and you've been blocked. And you want to know, how do we go from that experience to where we are now? And you're confused.
1: Yeah. Yeah, I want to know what's going on.
0: We're
1: going
0: to call Mike right now. Good luck, Alicia.
1: Thank you.
2: Hello?
0: Hi, is this Mike?
2: Yes, this is he.
0: Hey, Mike, good morning. My name is Fred. I'm calling for the Fred Show, the morning radio show, and I have to tell you that we are on the radio right now, and I would need your permission to continue with the call. Can we chat for just a second on the air? You can hang up anytime.
2: What? Okay.
0: Yeah, I know. This is a strange thing. I realize that, to get a call like this, but you can hang up whenever you'd like, but we're calling on behalf of a woman named Alicia, who I guess you went on a date with recently, and... Oh. Okay. Huh. Well, what's that noise about, Mike? Like, I didn't even get through the whole sentence, and you're like, ugh.
2: Good. Hungry.
1: Why are you ghosting?
0: Okay. Well, there's Alicia.
1: Why are you ghosting?
0: Alicia,
1: now I know.
3: Early girl.
0: We gotta act cool, man. We gotta act cool.
2: Okay.
1: Well, I want to know.
0: Okay. Well, she'd like. All right. Well, there's Alicia.
3: I'm trying to get more of like Mike, an honest answer out of him.
0: Right. Exactly. Okay. Well, Mike's here. Alicia's here. You guys now know that. Mike, why? She told us that she had met Alicia.
1: Well, I wanted to know.
0: Yeah, she wants to know. All right. So Mike is confused and I'm sure shocked and whatever. So she called us and told us that you guys had met and gone on a date and that things went really well and that you had breakfast and all these things. And then she was gone for a week and then she gets back and you appear to have blocked her and you unfollowed her on Instagram. And so what happened between then and now?
2: Well, did she tell you that she went on a trip?
0: She did say she went out of town. Why is that relevant?
2: Yeah. Well, did she tell you about it?
0: No. Mm-mm. She just said she went out of town.
2: Mm-hmm. Yeah. Well, look, I was feeling like I was really into her. Things were going really fine until, like, breakfast after our second date, where she told me about it, where she was going to be leaving town for a week with her ex-boyfriend.
0: Okay.
4: That'll do it.
3: How come?
0: Mm-hmm. No, I needed a second with that one. Like, for some reason, yeah. It took a little while to make its way through the pathways of the brain. So you're having breakfast and you're like, hey, you know, I want to see you. And she says, and I don't know why I'm reenacting it, but okay, so I'm going to be out of town. And by the way, I'm going out of town with my ex-boyfriend. Did she give you any explanation as to why that was a thing that was happening?
2: Yes. I mean, she told me that they broke up like a couple months ago and the trip was non-refundable. So it was already paid for and very expensive and they can't change names. So they basically either have to go or just eat a lot of money. And she told me the trip was going to be just friendly. And since neither of them are like currently official with anyone else, this would be some kind of fair and reasonable idea. Now, she told me that she liked me, but, you know, we obviously aren't official, so, like, I can behave for a week. And, look, I have zero interest in investing my time in someone who's taking romantic trips with her ex.
0: Okay.
1: I had to go or lose, like, $2,500. Like, you realize that, right? I said I was cool with my ex. Isn't that, like, a good sign to you? Like, that I was fine and, you know, like... We've just met, and that was something that is also that pertains to that. Like I mentioned that. I don't know why.
0: So, like, I'm going to try and give her the benefit of the doubt for just a second. So she did not know you, Mike, until a couple of weeks ago, or however many weeks ago it was when you met, and she had this other thing going, and it was like, look, I'm going to lose a bunch of money. I'm not seeing anybody, so I'm just going to go, so I don't have to eat. I guess it was $2,500. I know that's a weird thing, but then is it possible, Mike, that she meets you, likes you? and then realizes, okay, well, I'm going to go and do this, but I'm thinking about you, and I'm not going to do anything, and he's my ex for a reason, and so it's weird and unorthodox, but she didn't see this coming. Is that possible?
2: I don't know. How'd the trip go?
1: Like, I texted you. But now you care, right? Like, that's not cool, you know? Like, that's really, because I texted you throughout the entire time, and you never texted me back. Isn't that saying something right there? Like, that I cared enough to text
0: you
1: and all this?
0: Well, you didn't love the fact that you were with your ex at the time, but...
1: But what? No, I just... But that's not, I don't know. And I don't think this is fair right now. Because this is like early time. We just met each other. And I didn't have to tell him. I told him this because I want to be honest. And I want him to trust me, you know. Like, I don't know. I don't think this is fair.
0: Well, then let me just ask the question, Mike, that I'm sure you're thinking. And so are the rest of us. I mean, you said that you were going to go on this trip platonically, friendly. It was a friendly thing. And so you're back from the trip. And so I assume that...

0: she had to, you know, because there was no other thing to do.
1: I don't know why she's telling him all this. God. I would have said I'm with my grandma or somebody. Like, I would have lied. I don't know you.
0: I hate to say that I think a lie is in order here, but I mean, I appreciate the transparency, Alicia, but like, if you were really, I mean, either way, you're not in a relationship with this guy. I mean, he'd probably still be talking to you if you had maybe just left out, you know, one major detail. I'm not advocating a lie in every case, but like, maybe it's, I mean, can we agree that like,
2: if you start with a lie, everything else is a lie.
0: Because when you first start meeting someone, you shouldn't assume that they're only seeing you anyway. So what difference does it make? I don't love this, but if I didn't know, then I wouldn't know. Now, but what I will say is now that we have this information, I'm not convinced that you're really done with your ex. So maybe it is better that you were transparent, because now we're learning that you still have the propensity to sleep with them.
2: I mean, like I said, me and Mike just met. We had no promises or anything like that.
0: But Alicia, you just said five minutes ago that there was nothing left there, that it was simply friendly. But apparently that we discovered that we also
2: basically said that, you know, we're not exclusive with anybody, so that's also fair and game. You know, like, I don't think that's
0: it seems
2: fair
0: messy.
2: To kind of wrap that up.
3: Very messy.
2: Well, I was honest from the beginning. It's not like I lied to anybody, you know.
0: You have told the truth. That is true. But then I guess Mike has a reason to feel a certain kind of way too, because, you know, it doesn't seem like it's over.
2: If he would have been communicative and said, hey, like, I don't really like that, and you know, that bothers me, I would have been like, okay, got it, understood. And I would, like, find a way to make him feel a little bit at ease. But he didn't say a single word, nor did he text me back. So.
0: Oh, I see. So had he texted you back, none of this happens, and then we're not here.
2: Well, yeah.
0: Got it. So, okay. Yeah. All right. Mike, it sounds like maybe your intuition was right here, but I also, I don't know, I applaud her honesty. I would have lied.
1: I applaud your honesty about lying.
0: Maybe Paulina would have lied. Yeah. She and her grandma. Grandma's not. Well, your grandma's still here. So grandma.
1: Well, depending on the day.
0: She's still here.
1: Grandma's not doing the greatest.
0: Oh. But
4: she's
0: here with
4: the
0: time being.
4: You out here lying on grandma? That's crazy, Paulina. Everybody knows grandma.
0: I mean, same grandma, apparently. Right.
1: Everybody knows you do that lie after they're already gone.
4: My bad.
1: Too soon. They're still here. Boy.
3: I started to say
4: hanging on.
0: All right. Mike, would you like to go out with her again? I mean, look, okay. Now, but I have one more question, Alicia. Is it over with the other guy? Because you just got back from a tropical vacation where you were obviously intimate with him. So it's, but yet you still want to know what happened to Mike. So, I mean, are we in the past with that now, or is it ongoing until someone decides that they would like to be with you the way you want to be with them?
2: I feel like, you know, we broke up for a reason, and maybe this was like the goodbye.
0: I see.
2: You know,
0: it was a goodbye. I mean? Mike, it was a goodbye. She said goodbye.
3: It was a goodbye.
0: She said goodbye. That's what she did. She said goodbye. It's a very nice way to say goodbye.
1: I wish
0: there were more goodbyes like that. However, would you like to go out with her again? She said goodbye, Mike.
5: Well, allow me to be as communicative as possible. I don't really like that, and it bothers me.
0: Okay. So no?
5: No. No.
0: All right. Alicia,
2: thank you for saying that now. Like, when it's too late.
0: Mean, he didn't really do anything wrong, Alicia, in all honesty. He really didn't.
2: Whatever.
0: Okay. Look, Alicia, good luck to you, and Mike, good luck to you as well. I wish you both the best out there.
2: Thanks.
0: You all right, Mike? You good?
5: Yeah, I think I'll be fine.
6: Kaylin's Entertainment Report is on The Fred Show.
1: Didn't know him before this, but I am now a fan. Senator of Rhode Island, Sheldon Whitehouse, dropped some tea on the upcoming nuptials between Taylor Swift and Travis Kelce. If you did not know, they are getting married.
0: No
1: one's talking about it. I know. It's pretty crazy. But he said that she passed on Rhode Island. He gave an official statement. Oh. So I know, like, she has this huge house there. And then there was rumors about her, you know, talking to an existing bride, trying to rent out a place there. But I don't know. It may be just her team putting out that rumor, or maybe he's part of the whole thing. But he did officially say that she, quote, passed on Rhode Island. I don't know if he was happy about it, but there you go. Also, Jason, you might be interested to know that Carly Kloss is going to the wedding.
7: Ooh.
1: Going to the wedding. But Kaylee Teller, Miles Teller's wife, and him, I don't think they're going. So I don't know if that's
7: still the line.
1: Yeah. And just time for one more story, but Spider-Man star and

0: husband or fiance to Zendaya, Tom Holland says, the first year of quitting alcohol was the hardest challenge of his life. He revealed that he stopped drinking in January of 2022 after realizing it was affecting both his personal life and career. He admitted he did have a drinking problem and said he just couldn't put it down. Later realized he was relying on alcohol in social situations, which I think a lot of us do, and sometimes drinking far too much, including finishing an entire hotel minibar by himself, in one sitting. Yeah, which is crazy. He said it made it difficult, though, because he was feeling left out when everyone around him was drinking. He wasn't. It inspired him to launch Bero, B-E-R-O, his non-alcoholic beer company, to give people a way to partake in social gatherings without, feeling like they're left out. They have something in their hand. It was life-changing for him, but it wasn't easy, and he now uses that experience to encourage others. And this makes sense because Zendaya, I don't know if she quit with him or not, but when she, the behind the scenes thing I sent you, Paulina, from Rapping You For, it was really sweet. She thanked the crew. She said, you guys have grown up with me. I'm so grateful. And she said, don't worry. This is apple cider. What is sparkling apple cider or something in my glass? So she must have either quit with him or maybe she's not drinking as much, but I noticed that as well. And if you want to catch up on anything you missed from our show, it's all up there on the free iHeartRadio app. While you're there, set us as a preset if you have room or mic room, please, and click the highlights tab.
1: All right. Game show Wednesday. Showbiz Shelly, $600. Definitely going to beat Paulina on her birthday. But no one's going to lose for you. I'm sorry. Everyone's going to try hard.
2: Yeah, you think so?
1: So you need to try even harder.
2: I do that every week. I try my hardest.
1: Kiki Karaoke, Pride themed. And yes, if you remember Waiting by the Phone from Friday, it went a little viral. A woman who was literally ghosted, sadly, because the guy she went out with didn't call her for 2 weeks. And it's because, according to his sister, who we spoke to, he is no longer with us. However, this woman has a theory, and she would like to share with us, and we'll figure out what to do in real time after Zara Larson in 3 minutes on The Fresh Show.

0: It's the Fred Show. Good morning. So there was a, if you remember on Friday, we had a waiting by the phone with a woman named Audrey. She wanted to know why this guy, Adam, who she went out with, was ghosting her. And so we call Adam, a woman answers the phone, and immediately, I will be honest, I thought we, shenanigans, right? Like, here's a woman answering a guy's phone. We've done this for so many years. We've had this happen before. Who's the woman? It's some, you know, it's his wife, girlfriend, some other, whatever it is. Turns out, though, the woman that we were talking to was Adam's sister. And apparently, in the 2 weeks or however long it had been since date number, since the last date and our call, apparently Adam had unexpectedly and tragically passed away. That's what we were told. I got an email. Kaylin and I both got an email from Audrey over the weekend. Audrey, of course, the woman who wanted to know why she was ghosted and learn this information. And by the way, we had permission from everybody to air that call, from the sister, from Audrey, from everybody. Everybody was okay with this airing. So for those of you who are in your principles saying that, you know, I'm a terrible broadcaster for airing it, everybody said it was okay. So Audrey reaches out to us, and I wanted to get Audrey on the phone this morning. Good morning, Audrey.
1: Good morning.
0: So Audrey, you have a theory, okay? You reached out to, we got this email Sunday morning. You have a theory. Tell me what you believe you saw.
1: Okay, well, hear me out. I believe that Adam is still alive.
2: Girl, what?
0: I mean, I'm...
1: Hear me out.
0: Gina, this is why I was nervous about this. Now she's vocalizing what was in the email, and I read this, and I'm like, oh, boy. So now, you know, okay. Why do you think this?
1: I know how it sounds, but like I said, hear me out. There is a bar in our neighborhood, because we lived, you know, pretty close to one another, that I go to, and I would have sworn that I saw him with another woman. He was on a date. And
2: were you drinking? Is it possible it wasn't him? Like,
0: have you ever taken a mushroom or like a, are you familiar with LSD
1: or anything like that? I've done all those things, but I swear that was not that.
2: Okay, but at the time?
1: Those are separate things. Okay. And
0: but you didn't do them before you went out to this bar. I just want to be clear.
2: Right, we didn't mean in life. No. We're not your parents.
3: Have you ever done crack?
1: Those are different nightly activities.
0: Okay, so not, okay, so you were not under the influence of anything.
1: Singular encounter at the bar. And yes, I had a drink, but I wasn't drunk, and I would have, I swear that it was him. I mean, if not, I saw a damn near ghost.
0: Okay, and so you didn't go over to him. You didn't think, like, I'm going to walk over to this guy and like, get a look at it up close, like, and see if you were correct. You just saw this from across the room and thought, I'm going to email the Fred Show.
1: Absolutely. Yeah.
0: Now, do you understand why this is a problem? Because if you're wrong, and I'm guessing you're wrong, and not because I don't believe you or whatever, but like...
2: Who would lie about that?
0: It's really, really awful to claim to be dead when you are not. But the only way we could possibly find out if you're right is to call the number again. And what jackasses are we going to look like if we call the number again and the sister answers again, right, only for her to say the same thing, because that's what happened? And I feel like we're bordering on insensitive. Would be. What is the percentage chance that this was the guy?
1: I am about 99.9% sure it was him. I mean, I was on a date with him. I had studied his face. Like, I know what this man looks like.
0: But you've taken LSD in the past, so it's...
2: Did he see you? Like, did you guys lock eyes, this man?
1: No, he didn't. He didn't see me. All I know is if his sister does pick up the phone, then hey, we hang up and we move on about our day. You know?
2: Realize what you're asking us to do.
3: Right. She wants to prank call the sister.
0: Right? I want to take a vote.
1: I need to confirm, because I know what I saw.
0: I want to take a vote in the room. Guys, and I won't say who did and didn't raise their hands unless it's anonymous. If you think we should call the number again and give this one more shot, There is video of this too, by the way.
2: Right.
0: Raise your hand.
3: Show is. I'm going raise to everybody camera.
0: Ooh. Raise your hand.
2: I just want to see who answers.
0: One,
2: we don't have to.
0: Three, four. Okay, it's 5 out of 5. Now, all right. You know what?
1: Okay. Fine.
0: All right. Give me a second. Right. Give me a second. We're going to come back and I'm going to call. Oh, I can't believe it. I hate myself.
2: Yeah. I've
3: done it before.
2: Right.
0: Man, all I'm doing is feeding the trolls. I'm feeding these idiots, but I'm thinking about we're going to do it. So hang on 1 second. We'll do it in a second. All right.
1: Yes.
0: Let me say second again. Second. We'll do it. Stay right there. After POV, we're back. It's the Fred Show. Commercial free.

0: will be. It's the Fred Show. Audrey?
1: Yes.
0: I think this is, all right, we're going to call this guy Adam. This is Audrey from Waiting by the Phone last Friday. She thought she was ghosted. We called the number for the guy who ghosted her. His name was Adam. A woman answers the phone. It's revealed that he has tragically passed away. The woman was purported to be his sister. Everything was on the up and up. We offered our condolences. They told us we could air that. Audrey has reached out to us. Audrey, you believe that you saw Adam at a bar in your neighborhood over the weekend and that he is not only living, but on a date with somebody else.
1: Yes, I'm sure of it.
0: I'm going to call the number one more time, and I'm blaming you. We're going to say we're a different radio show.
2: You're right, please.
0: Or something. I don't know.
3: Ryan Seacrest.
0: Yeah. Not you again. All right. I'm going to call the number. Audrey, we'll see in a minute if I'm really angry with you or not.
4: Is that him?
0: I'm sorry. This is who?
4: This is Adam. Who's this?
0: Hi, Adam. My name is Fred, and I'm calling for the Fred Show, the morning radio show. I suspect you know a little bit about us, or me.
4: God. I was in the middle of trying to get this contractor to call me back. I don't even know where I picked up this phone.
0: Contractor. Is your contractor... Your contractor is a block number? Because we have a block number. Adam, so you did you have someone lie and say that you had passed away to avoid that the woman Audrey who wanted to know why you ghosted?
4: I don't even know what to say to this.
0: I just want to be clear. Adam. You are the Adam. Like we're talking about the same person. You're alive and well.
4: Yeah, it's fine. I'll deal with it. It's fine. Okay. I didn't think it would come around to bite me like this in the ass, but I guess it has. So your little Audrey, who apparently has called up a radio show in some last-ditch effort, I went on a date with her. Date was okay. Immediately after the date, she went stage 5 clinger on me. I was getting paragraphs of text messages just about our date, how much she liked me, our future plans. She started talking about kids, naming different kids, thinking it was cute, sending me different names of kids, links to like naming kids.
0: So we were really focused on our jokes. So wait, but after one date, she sends you all of this?
4: After one date, all this crazy I'm freaking out. I didn't know how to get her to stop. At first, I thought she was kidding. I was like, oh, she's joking. And it just kept coming. And then she's calling me nonstop. And I was like, can she not get a hint that I'm not responding anymore? Couple thumbs up to a couple of things. And then I just stopped responding. And she just keeps calling different hours. And I'm sitting there with a friend of mine who's a girl. And, you know, she's witnessing it too. She's like, hey, you cannot be alive to this person. I was going to say answered as my girlfriend. And she was like, that'll make it worse. And she said, you need to be like dead to her. And I said, well, why don't you just say that?
0: And it wasn't your idea. You're saying your friend said, I'll pick up the phone the next time she calls because she's calling incessantly.
4: I'm not going to put that on her. I technically said, why don't you say that? She said, you need to be dead to her. She didn't mean it like that. And then I said, well, why don't you just say that to her on the phone?
3: And that was your first idea.
0: So then the phone rings. It's Audrey. Your friend answers. And what we heard on the air is what transpired after that. And then she gave us permission to put that on the radio too, which is interesting. I mean, one thing, I guess, if you were doing this privately, but then it was like, no, go ahead and air that. Go ahead and air this. This is really bad karma. Like, I'm not saying that Audrey's behavior was acceptable to you and you have every right to like draw whatever boundary you want, but saying you're dead is really bad karma.
4: It just kind of happened in the moment, and then it was like, you're just going to ride it out, kind of double down on it. So, I mean, being a psycho is is bad karma.
0: Audrey, were you messaging him incessantly over and over again, talking about your kids and future plans after one day?
1: I mean, he also sent me a paragraph back. I mean, we had a great time. Like, I thought you knew my sense of humor. You know, like, we clicked. So I didn't think you were going to run off like that. Just tell me you're not interested.
0: The look on your face. I need words to go with the look on your face, please.
2: I hear two
1: signals. I'm shocked.
2: I feel like we're on the phone with two
4: signals.
2: I'm not going to lie.
3: They're perfect, maybe.
2: Yeah, you might be a match made in hell.
4: I'm here with my Jonathan as well. I mean, it says the humor for 40 messages and calls. I mean, that's dark
0: dude,
4: humor.
0: Dude, just block your number.
3: Don't have to die.
0: Just block it, man. Like, I mean, if she shows up at your house, call the cops or something. I don't know, but block it.
4: I can't believe it.
1: I mean, I'm not going to show up to your house. I mean, you saying you're dead
2: Yeah, she might. She might show up.
1: Okay, I did.
0: Well, don't
1: feed
0: it. I understand.
1: But I mean, I just think you could have just told me you're not interested point blank, because it seemed like you're interested on the date.
0: Okay, but then he became disinterested based on what happened after the date.
1: After the date, I thought that we were cool like that. I didn't think that you were going to get freaked out. And I talk really good about you on the radio when your so-called sister, who is now an imposter or like a fake, said that you were dead.
0: Adam, do your friends and family know that you did this? Or is this just something that you kept between you and this friend of yours? Or do other people know that you faked your death to avoid this woman?
4: I have a couple buddies, though. My mother, of course, does not know that I did this. She would be upset. But, I mean, I'm borderline amused right now. It's kind of a relief, actually.
0: I don't know how much more time we have to give this. So you are very much alive and fine, and you don't want anything to do with her because you felt like she kind of went a little nutty after the date, which then in your mind justifies faking your death so that she'll leave you alone.
4: Yeah, but now I'm kind of confused. I mean, I don't know. I'm oddly turned on by her insanity.
0: All right. Okay. I got it. You guys can work that out on your own.
1: I guess I'm happy that you're okay, but I'm not happy how you went about this.
0: Wait a minute. So is there part of you too that, like, Audrey, are you going to give him another chance? Like, you going to hang up the phone and call this guy and go out with him again?
1: I mean, he just called me a psycho on the radio. Like, there's slim to none chance unless...
0: Unless what? This is so nuts. Unless what?
2: I told you.
1: I don't know. It's a crazy world. Okay. Anything can happen. But
0: all right. Well, you two do what you gotta do. But God. Adam, I'm glad you're okay. I'm sure a lot of people out there are mad at you, like we are, because you made a lot of people feel a certain kind of way, because people were sad about this thing.
3: And
0: you were just playing, but okay. And Audrey, I don't know. You want to mess with this? You can, you too. I don't know, but you were right. Audrey, you were right. You saw what you saw, and you were right. And now we got to the bottom.
1: I was right, you guys. Wasn't I right?
0: We'll leave it there.
3: You're also wrong, kind of.
0: We're going to leave it there.
3: So right, so wrong.
4: Check back in a couple of weeks. Let's see what happens.
0: Oh my God. All right, guys. 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
11: 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Okay. 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
13: 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Yeah.
0: The Fred Show is on.
13: It's Wednesday, June 30th, Paulina's birthday. 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
13: 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Call now. Hi, Kiki.
14: Good morning.
13: Hi, Kaylin.
10: Hi.
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10: Good morning. Hi.
13: man. So, of all the things, people are freaking out, of course, on the text on social media about waiting by the phone. And that's very surprising. It's very bad karma to tell people that you're dead to avoid them. However, that's not even the craziest thing we've ever heard in a decade plus of doing this. I mean, it's the first time that someone has played dead, played possum to avoid someone. But of all the things you've heard, 50 sometimes, or God, more than that, probably 100 times a year, 150 times a year times, how many of these we've done? We've probably done over 1,000 easily. And, anyway. Yeah. Shelly, has anyone ever faked their death to avoid you?
10: Not that I know of.
14: That's good.
10: But I don't know. There's some people I've lost touch with over the years, so maybe I don't know.
13: Well, hopefully they're still alive. We're hoping for the best. Definitely going to be Paulina. Kiki Karaoke Pride Edition's coming up. We'll get to headlines, fun fact, and the entertainment report as well. What do you have, Kay?
14: Speaking of Pride, the singer that is live streaming on Grindr tomorrow. I want to talk about it.
13: We're running late today, so while Bella Hameen's going through and finding the most qualified player in the to take you on.
10: Bella.
13: In the Showbiz Shelly Showdown. Oh, yes, we do. We need the most qualified player. We have another surprise for Paulina on her birthday today.
14: Surprise.
13: I'm going to play it for you. Are you ready?
14: Yes.
13: Good.
16: Gigi, look, it's your mama. Who's that?
17: Mama.
16: Can you say happy birthday, mama?
17: Look who that's
16: our friend Derek. But let's just look at mama. Can you say happy birthday, mama?
17: Happy birthday.
16: Can you say it louder so she can hear? Happy birthday, mama.
18: Ooh, yeah.
16: Can you say so loud for mommy to hear? Happy birthday, mama.
19: Gigi.
12: Happy birthday,
10: mama. Wait till she starts second.
19: For some reason, she's not interested in birthdays today.
16: Why aren't you using your big girl words?
17: Dinosaur.
14: Yes. Oh, T-Rex.
18: Oh, I presume. Okay. Uh-huh. Okay, well.
12: for mom. Cake for mom.
15: Cake for mom.
12: Can you say happy birthday
15: and then
12: to mom?
15: You have cake for mom. And you're, what are you gonna, when you give the cake to mommy, what are you gonna say?
12: Birthday, mommy.
13: There you go.
14: We landed the plane.
13: There you go. We got
20: Wait,
13: there.
20: That's so cute.
13: We got there.
20: I love it.
13: Dinosaurs.
20: Thank you. Now, how did they all get into a room together?
14: Well, you know, we've been planning and plotting, but Jonathan snarkily at one point goes, because this was edited because it took a while, but he said, what, you can say dinosaur, but you can't wish your mom a happy birthday?
20: Yeah, that's Jonathan. Yeah, that's your uncle.
13: That sounds about right. Happy
0: it's
13: birthday,
0: the Fred Show.
13: Dinosaurs.
0: Do you have what it takes to battle Showbiz Shelley in the Showbiz Showdown?
14: Hello.
13: Shelley versus Hi. Nick. Hi, Nick. How you doing?
21: I'm good. How are you?
13: Nick, welcome. Five questions against our pop culture expert, Showbiz Shelley, for $600. She's won this game 1,164 times and is on a 9-game win streak. Nick, a fun fact about you is what?
21: A fun fact about me. I don't know if you remember this, Fred, but you actually helped me ask my prom date. I asked my prom date in high school in like 2016. I did like a waiting by the phone segment.
13: Oh, wow.
14: Oh,
13: so 10 years ago. Whatever. What happened? Wow. First of all, how did prom go and what happened to that lady or man or whomever we did
21: it
13: this with?
21: It went really good. And then I got all these messages on like Facebook and stuff asking to like buy me dinners and limos, and mom wouldn't let me do it.
13: Oh, really?
21: But it was fun at the time.
13: Oh, well, Nick, I'm glad it worked out, and I'm really starting to feel old when people were like, remember 10 years ago when you, I'm like, I don't remember. A lot has happened since then. Let's play the game. $600, five questions. Good luck, guys.
14: All right, good luck.
21: Thank you.
13: All right, off Shelley goes to the sound booth. Poof, she could not hear the questions. Number one for you, Nick. Which please, please, please singer is asking for court order protection from a man she says showed up to her house twice in less than 24 hours?
21: Sabrina Carpenter.
13: Season 8 of this popular reality show hosted by Ariana Madix premiered last night on Peacock. What's it called?
21: Love Island, USA.
13: Actor Idris Elba was officially knighted by the King of England at Windsor Castle this week. Who is the king?
14: Three, two,
21: Philip. King Philip.
13: Kendall Jenner and her new actor boyfriend were spotted together in Japan. Who is she dating?
21: Jacob Elordi.
13: And which Midnight Sun singer will take the stage at our iHeartRadio Music Festival, ding, in Vegas in September?
14: You hear that, Tom and Bob?
21: Zara Larsson.
13: Yeah, I'm going to give you the ding there. Yeah, there you go, Tom and
14: Bob and Rich. And
13: John, there you go. You guys all hear that?
14: Yeah,
13: we're company people. You hear that? Mm-hmm. Guaranteed human. He got a 4.
14: Oh, wow. Okay.
13: Yeah. All right. You ready?
14: Yeah.
13: Which please, please, please singer is asking for court order protection from a man that she says showed up to her house twice in less than 24 hours?
14: Sabrina Carpenter.
13: May have been the woman from Waiting by the Phone. I'm not sure. Season 8 of this popular reality show hosted by Ariana Madix premiered last night on Peacock. What's it called?
14: Love Island.
13: Love Island's right. Actor Idris Elba was officially knighted by the King of England at Windsor Castle this week. Who is the king?
14: King Charles.
13: King Charles is right. Kendall Jenner and her new actor boyfriend were spotted together in Japan. Who is she dating?
14: Jacob Elordi.
13: Yes, and which Midnight Sun singer will take the stage at our iHeartRadio Music Festival in Vegas in September, everybody? Got a trip coming up.
14: Zara Larsson.
13: Yay! There you go. That's a 5. That's a win. Nick, very, very good job. But you have to say, my name is Nick. I got showed up on the showdown, and you can't hang with the gorilla. Go!
21: My name is Nick. I got showed up on the showdown, and I can't hang with the gorilla.
13: That's good. It's amazing.
14: Wow.
13: Thank you. Now I don't have to do it. Hang on, Nick. Have a great day, and I hope prom went well 10 years ago.
21: Thank you so much. You too.
13: I'm glad it went well 10 years ago. 650 tomorrow, win number 1,165. 10 straight. We'll see you in the morning. Ooh.
14: Oh, yeah, I'll see you in the morning.
13: Yeah, we get it.
14: You want to come back?
13: Yeah, we do tomorrow it every morning around this time.
14: Yeah, I'm just making sure tomorrow, not like general in the morning, guys.
13: I think in the, whatever. See you tomorrow, Shelley.
14: Bye.
13: Bye. It's been an eventful morning, very busy.
14: Yes.
13: What morning do you think I'm talking about?
14: You're having the best time.
13: I am. It's the I'm in the Paulina Cita. The Paulina Casita on her birthday with Bad Bunny. He's stopping by in a minute. Wait till he walks in here. It's going to blow your mind. All right. Definitely going to beat Paulina on her birthday. I mean, if you beat her on her birthday, that's legendary. But, you know, you got to do what you got to do for a prize. 855-591-1035. Call now. General knowledge questions, trivia questions, and we'll play.

0: and y'all can't tell me nothing but thank you so much for the love, everybody, especially my friend Chofa Amelia. Y'all so cute.
1: Hey! Dinosaurs!
0: T-Rex.
2: Shaq? How you doing, Shaq?
3: Oh, wow. Hi.
2: What? Oh, wow. I mean, is that not your name?
3: Yeah, that's my name. I never thought I'd get to talk to you guys.
2: Dreams do come true, don't they? And I hope I hope that you aim higher. Yes, I'd like you to dream bigger than this, okay, Shaq? Dream way bigger.
3: Will do.
2: Okay, good. Give me a fun fact about you, Shaq.
3: I've been thinking of what, I don't know. I'm an accountant and going to work. It's a beautiful day out right now.
2: All right.
0: Yes.
2: I love it. I love it. Well, thank you so much for listening. We really appreciate you and that and your support. But let's play the game. It's five general knowledge questions against Paulina, who lost last week. I think you've lost a lot of weeks, actually. 105 wins and 118 losses. Birthday girl, yes. You got to go.
0: All right. Good luck, Shaq.
2: Oh, she got her power suit jacket on for this as well.
4: Yes.
2: All right. Well, now we... Okay.
4: Business.
2: In this case, Shaq, it's over. But all right. Here we go. Shaq, she's left the room. It's officially Pride Month. While each letter has its own flag, what color is the universal pride flag?
3: Rainbow.
2: Okay. In terms of biology, what is the word for the preserved remains or traces of ancient organisms? That's a right turn.
0: Mm-hmm.
3: Apples?
0: Yep.
2: Your aunt and uncle's child is your...
3: Cousin.
0: Are you getting help, Shaq?
2: Yeah, don't be getting help, buddy. If you go out on the town, you might say that you are painting the town this color.
3: Red.
2: And June is also a month filled with celebratory Puerto Rican parades. Which Puerto Rican rapper made the masterpiece, Gasolina?
0: He's a poet.
3: Daddy Yankee!
2: That's a five!
0: Yes.
2: Cinco.
0: So
2: Shaq got a five. He did his big
0: Shaq.
2: One on your birthday.
0: On my birthday, Shaq.
2: All right, now, you have to get a five, and then a tie goes to you because we only play once a week, so ties go to you.
0: All right.
2: So you have to get a five. Are you ready?
0: I guess.
2: All right. It's officially Pride Month. While each letter has its own flag, what color is the universal pride flag?
0: That's rainbow.
2: It is.
0: Woo!
2: In terms of biology, what is the word for the preserved remains or traces of ancient organisms?
0: Ooh. You know it. Ooh. I'll give you time.
2: Preserved remains or traces of ancient organisms.
0: Mummies. I mean, those are all... Please tell me that's right.
2: No, it's fossils.
0: Fossils!
2: We were looking for fossils.
0: Oh, that makes sense.
2: Yeah. Your aunt's and your uncle's child is your...
0: Cousin.
2: Yeah.
0: Woo!
2: If you go out on the town, you might say that you're painting the town this
0: red.
2: Color. Yes.
0: Woo!
2: And June is also a month filled with celebratory Puerto Rican parades. Which Puerto Rican rapper made the masterpiece Gasolina?
0: Daddy Yankee, hello!
2: Daddy Yankee,
0: here's
2: correct.
0: My flag.
2: That's a four. Shaq got a five. You win, Shaq.
0: Nice job, Shaq.
2: Excellent work.
3: Thank you.
2: I love the enthusiasm, man. I love it. Hang on one second. Thank you for listening. Have a great day.
3: You too.
2: I think he's listening to himself on the radio,
0: he is.
2: You know, that's cool.
0: He's cool. He's positive.
2: These things happen. It's fun to hear yourself on the radio sometimes, unless you do it every day. Then I turn it down when I hear myself on the radio. Loss number 119, 105, 119. Quite a losing streak, I think, we have going here.
0: I don't like it. Isn't
2: it like a pretty extensive losing? I don't know. I don't keep the record.
0: I don't pay attention. I just buy
5: the records conveniently.
0: Right. I keep them. Yeah. I hide them so you don't see them.
2: No, that's fair.
0: For this game specifically.
2: Okay. Game Show Wednesday, game number 3 of 3, Kiki Karaoke. Pride is our theme. Pride is the theme. It's a very simple game. 855-591-1035. All you have to do is I'm going to give you a title and artist of a song, and you have to tell me whether you think the Kiki will get two lines of lyrics right or wrong when I stop the song. It's that simple. 855-591-1035. Call now. We'll play next. Entertainment Report headlines, fun fact, and waiting by the phone coming up as well.

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0: Ladies and gentlemen, it's time to play Kinky Karaoke. Brittany. Hi, Brittany. Good morning. Welcome.
2: Good morning.
0: Brittany. Give me a fun fact about you, please.
2: A fun fact about me. I am a mother of one hyper 10-year-old little boy.
0: Okay. Wow. And his name is?
2: Christian.
0: All right. Well, hi, Brittany. Hi, Christian. Thanks for being part of the 13. Very simple game, Brittany. Three songs. Pride is the theme this week. It's Pride Month, of course. I'm going to tell you the title and artist of a song, and all you have to do is tell me whether you think that she will get the next two lines of lyrics right or wrong when I stop the song. The first one, in honor of Pride, Diana Ross, I'm Coming Out.
3: Okay.
0: Do you think she will get this right or wrong?
2: I'm gonna say yes.
0: Okay. Oh. Right. And much to the dismay of the internet, I'm not coming out. That's the name of the song. but the internet would love to hear me come out. Sadly, though.
3: Today's the day.
4: Not today.
0: Yes, I'm coming out as a heterosexual. Yes, I am. Ladies and gentlemen.
4: Bella thinks the song is sung by Michael Jackson. I just want to throw that in there.
0: Okay. All right.
3: Thanks, Bella.
0: I'm scared.
3: Ow.
0: Yeah.
3: Come on.
0: Oh, this, I may have to fast forward. This is the longest intro in history.
3: I love it. Come on.
0: We have time.

0: want the world to know. Gotta let it show. I'm coming out.
1: Yeah.
0: And I'm going to the store.
1: Right.
0: Yeah. I'm going to the
1: really?
0: And I'm going to show some more. And I got my ways to give. And I'm going to keep on living.
1: We're going to actually sing the wrong words over the right ones. Okay.
0: Yes.
1: This is such a good song.
2: I'm gonna pass for this one because I wouldn't know this one either.
0: Thank you, Jason.
3: I don't know.
1: You don't know this, really?
2: I mean, I know it, but I don't know all the words.
1: Yeah.
2: Yeah.
1: All right. Well, you know this part.
2: Yeah.
1: Okay. All right. Brittany, I'm a little surprised by that one. I thought you would get. I thought you were right to say she'd get it right. I did.
0: I didn't even think.
1: I don't know. Motown. I don't know. I guess sometimes you get those right. All right. Next song, Pride theme, Kiki Karaoke, Lady Gaga, Born This Way.
0: Oh yes.
1: Lady Gaga. Oh,
2: this is an anthem.
1: Born This Way. Do you think she will get this right or wrong when I stop the song?
0: Don't kick me out.
4: That one's a catchy one, so I'm gonna say yes.
1: Okay.
0: You believe
1: say,
0: in
1: yeah,
0: me, and
1: yeah.
0: I love
1: no,
0: you, Brittany.
1: No, she does. She believes in you.
0: She does.
1: However, we may be alienating many of our friends today
0: when
1: she doesn't know this song at all. Okay, let's see.
0: Yes.
1: Did she say you were going to get this right?
0: She did.
1: I'll make it as easy for you as possible.
0: Please, please. Happy Pride. There's nothing wrong with loving who you are. She
1: said, because it made you perfect, babe. Okay.
0: Doesn't make you perfect, babe.
3: So Jason is.
2: He's never heard this song.
1: All right.
0: I'm beautiful in my ways because I was born this way. I'm on the right track, baby. I was born this way. I'm beautiful in my ways because I was born in my ways. I'm on the right track, baby. I was born this way. I'm beautiful today because, baby, I was born this way. Because, baby, I was born this way.
1: Yeah, except no.
0: I'm coming out today. I'm beautiful today. I'm born this way.
1: Yeah.
0: Wow. Thank you.
2: God makes no mistakes.
1: I love the confidence with which you sing the wrong words.
0: Well, you know. I'm just trying to give you a Gaga.
1: All right, and then finally, I'm going to give you a choice, okay?
0: Yes, I love a choice.
1: Of two Madonna songs for Pride Month-themed Kiki Karaoke. Yeah.
0: You're getting me kicked out the community.
1: Yeah. Yeah, this is... Well, I mean, we could do Cyndi Lauper's True Colors. We could do I Will Survive, Gloria Gaynor, but no. Vogue or Express Yourself?
0: Jason?
2: I think you should go with Express Yourself.
0: Okay.
1: Are you going to defer to him? Do you know the words to Express Yourself?
2: Not all of them, no.
0: It's not fair.
1: I'll tell you what, you can defer to him if you want.
2: Oh.
1: What do you mean it's not fair? I didn't come up with these.
0: Jason don't even know it.
2: I'm like a bad gay. I'm not into Madonna. It's a little bit,
0: what?
2: Yeah.
1: Yeah. Wow, that's...
2: You need the bears, like all the elder games.
3: Yeah, go to Palm Springs. Yeah, bears.
1: We had a dead guy come back to life, but what you said is the most controversial thing of the morning. All right. Oh, wait, I got to ask you, though. Brittany, will she get this right or wrong?
4: I'm going to say no.
1: That's a good idea. Yeah, that's a good idea.
0: Come on, guys.
1: Here, I'm just going to get this over with.
0: It goes something like this.
1: All right. Don't go for a second
0: best friend. Don't go. Put your shoes on.
1: Do the test. You got to.
0: I know you got to say it with your chest. Because I'm beautiful in my ways.
1: No, God didn't make mistakes.
3: Not any time.
0: I was born this way. I am beautiful today. Because I was born in my ways. Hey. And I'm on the right track, baby.
1: No, you're
0: I
1: not.
0: Was born this way.
1: Put your love to the test.
0: Put it to the test. Come on.
1: Oh, I'm so disappointed. I mean, you knew that part.
2: Yeah.
1: All right, whatever.
0: Yeah, like, girl, we need to come on to the 2026 parade.
3: Oh, no, girl.
0: Play some Britney or something.
1: I guess I could have. Yeah, I don't know.
2: Yeah, this
0: girl.
2: Is 1984 Pride.
0: Right.
1: Whatever.
0: First Pride parade ever.
1: I mean, these are the top 10 Pride songs determined by somebody. I don't know.
2: Yeah.
1: Same Love, Macklemore, and

0: Brian Lewis, Dancing Queen, ABBA, Freedom 90, George Michael. I didn't give you that.
1: Oh, no, this isn't written.
0: Yeah. I'm, all right. Anyway, Brittany, you still win because nobody loses.
1: Yes,
0: and we appreciate you. So have a great day. That was a complete train wreck as always. And thank you so much for listening. Tell all your friends. Hang on. All right.
2: Okay, thank you.
0: Okay, bye. There you go. I think we're up to five from the DMV because Brittany lives in Baltimore.
3: Oh, shout out.
0: Yeah, yeah. The opposition's trying hard, but we're fighting back. We really are. So if you're listening in the DMV, I need you to tell five people today so we can keep our jobs.
3: Yeah, yeah.
0: Okay?
1: Please.
0: That last segment may have alienated an entire community, but you know, we'll work slowly to get... We're going to be at the Pride Parade.
1: I was gonna say, we'll see you at Pride.
0: We're going to be in the D.C. Pride Parade, okay? So like, if any of you have lost faith, we'll re-earn it.
4: Yes.
3: I will be performing live.
0: Yeah. Hopefully songs that she knows. The fun fact is wake up.
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26: 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Yeah!

0: about teach you about a fish. You want to learn about a fish?
1: Yes.
0: That's the right
1: More
0: answer.
1: More than anything.
0: Because it's going to happen one way or the other. You could say no, and you're still going to learn about a fish. The Nopili rock climbing goby is a small Hawaiian fish, and it is able to climb waterfalls using a specialized sucker in its mouth and belly.
1: Wait.
0: So it has evolved remarkable adaptations to navigate steep waterfalls in its Hawaiian freshwater habitat. This tiny fish, typically less than 2.5 centimeters long, uses a suction cup mouth and abdominal sucker to inch its way up vertical wet surfaces. And so juveniles undergo a two-day metamorphosis where their mouth shifts from a forward-facing position to underneath the head, forming a second gripping structure. The fish alternates between its mouth and pelvic sucker to move up in a slow inching motion up a waterfall. A fish that can climb a waterfall with its mouth and belly. Go wow. ahead, Kiki. What do you say? What are you waiting? Go ahead.
2: Never
0: Go
2: been
0: ahead.
2: Jealous of a fish till today. That's it.
1: Oh, it's also called the sucker mouth catfish. Or no, is that a different one?
0: Man.
1: Different sucking fish.
0: Oh. There's a lot I could say, but I'm going to push the button. Before you. Yeah. Yeah.
3: 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Right here.
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0: 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Thank you so much for having us on today. 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Game Show Wednesday. Kiki Karaoke. Definitely going to beat Paulina. 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We are there throughout the morning. 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So have an amazing day. We'll see you in the morning. Bye, guys.
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8: Every Swiftie has their favorite era and sound that Taylor Swift has experimented with across her career. 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
9: That's right. As pretty much every Swiftie here is aware, Taylor is releasing a new single on Friday called I Knew It, I Knew You for Toy Story 5.
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8: 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And fittingly, will mark a return to Taylor's country roots, but will also blend various styles that define her music. So very intriguing.
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0: You're on KISS 107.1. Seacrest, Sissany, and Tanya with you. This week, of course, marks the beginning of Pride Month, a time to celebrate and honor the entire LGBTQ plus community. And in the light of that, iHeartRadio has put together something really special. We got some details here.
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Gotcha. It's Kiss 107.1. For some people, summer is lemonade on a hot day or a beach barbecue, but it's safe to say for pretty much all of us, summer is music. 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
2: So here's something I was reading about. I'll tell you in a few minutes with the quote of the day, but you'll make new friends and appear likable and trustworthy if you keep this hidden from them. Sounds counterintuitive, but

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1: Seacrest with you, and we've got a quote of the day here, as well as if you want to make new friends, if you want people to be drawn towards you, make sure you keep this hidden. This is something people will find you likable, but hide your phone. Don't have your phone if you're trying to meet new people, meet new friends. Keep your phone out of sight when you're meeting new people. Makes you more likable, makes you obviously more focused, more trustworthy. Leaving your phone out on a table, even if never using it, makes others more timid because they fear you're soon going to be distracted. I take your phone. I take it. I move it. I put it over there. I just pick it up, move it away. As I'm picking up, I say, you don't mind if I move your phone off the table.
2: Yeah.
1: But I take it. Why? Four phones on the table? Really? Come on. Why? Hide your phone. Today's quote. Maturity begins when you can be right without having to prove the other person wrong. Sissany, that was for you.
3: Woo! Take it with a grain of salt. Dang.
1: That one's for Sissany, who has to say, I was right. Scorekeeper.
3: I will say I'm wrong when I'm wrong.
1: But you obviously want everybody to say, oh, yes, you're right.
3: Yeah.
1: If I were your husband, I would just say you're right. I wouldn't even argue with you.
3: Tell him that.
4: 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On air with Ryan Seacrest.
1: By now, you've seen it. 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
1: It's Kiss 107.1. Bad Bunny grew up dreaming of eventually breaking into acting, but I doubt he ever fantasized one of his highest profile roles would see him playing Pizza. It's been confirmed he's voicing Pizza with sunglasses, a new character in Toy Story 5, coming out on the 19th. So who exactly is the mysterious and effortlessly cool slice of pepperoni pizza? 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
1: What will the song of summer be? Let's get into that. What will it be this summer, the biggest one? We'll tell you who's in the running next.
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0: It's Kiss 107.1.
1: What will this summer's summer song be? What's in the running?
2: There's so many.
1: I know a couple are very popular that I'm hearing about. Stateside, we obviously play that. Zara Larsson has another track that could be the song of summer.
2: Midnight Sun,
1: right?
2: Would definitely be a song of summer, I think, for this year.
1: There's a lot of competition, though. Olivia Rodrigo has Drop Dead out this summer, which is big. What about, doesn't Sabrina, doesn't she have a song of summer every summer? Sabrina Carpenter?
2: She kind of does.
1: Right? I think Espresso was the song of summer for five summers.
2: 2024.
1: It felt like it was the song of summer for a long time.
2: Yeah.
1: But her latest is called House Tour, and this could do it.
3: Do you want the house tour? I could take you to the first, second, third floor.
1: Okay, so of those that I played, what's your prediction, Tanya? Song of summer.
2: Of the ones you played, I'm going to say House Tour, Sabrina Carpenter.
1: Okay, Sissany?
4: I'm going to say Midnight Sun, Zara Larsson.
1: Okay, well, we'll see.
2: What about you?
1: I only called it once. I only got it right once when it was Espresso by Sabrina Carpenter.
2: You did.
1: I called that one early.
2: Mm-hmm.
1: This one's tough, and it's also early in this. I mean, is it even? Yeah, it's
2: we always do it early. That's the whole thing.
1: I know, but things can change. Maybe Alex Warren, Fever Dream. Maybe that'll be the song of summer.
2: I love that, that song.
1: Could be a sleeper.
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0: What's our objective today? What's our goal? Our goal today? Be on time. Be on time. Just do that. Make that your thing today.
1: It's a good one.
0: Be on time, right?
1: Yeah.
0: Yesterday, it was about me listening more and trying not to interrupt. 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

0: 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It's Kiss 107.1.
1: Have you heard about the high-speed buses? Sisney was doing research on this.
2: Mm-hmm.
1: Buses that will go 140 miles per hour, possibly.
2: Are we ready for these?
1: Well, let's think about a bus moving that fast. How's a bus stop moving that fast? Hang on.

0: hanging out with you on Cincy's Party Station. Kiss 107.1. High-speed buses. So the buses would go up to 140 miles per hour, dedicated lanes, right?
1: Right. But honestly, my first thought was, is it actually safe? 140 miles per hour on a bus.
0: That's not for me.
1: No, I don't, right? Like,
0: look, bus drivers have a good job. I mean, they're getting people to work. They're getting people to school. Like, it's an important job. My Uber drivers, they have an important job.
1: Mm-hmm.
0: But I don't know y'all. And you're going 140 miles per hour on a bus? How do you stop?
1: Yeah.
0: How do you stop that bus?
1: Are there bathroom breaks? And if you hit a bump, is it like, woo?
0: Yeah, what you do on a bump? I hope they make the lane smooth at that speed. I don't know. Buses, to me, are not... Just look at a bus.
1: Right.
0: That's not meant to go that fast. That thing's meant to swerve into the other lane.
2: What about a bus and a train? A train is on rails?
1: I mean, I
0: buses
1: don't even
0: on
1: think
0: rubber
1: the bus,
0: freestyle wheels.
1: I don't even think the bus went this fast in the movie Speed. Like,
0: no, you saw that ended. Yeah. And the second one.
1: Yeah.
0: I don't know. 140 miles per hour is not for a bus for me.
1: I agree with you. I need to see more. I need to see more tests.
0: Coming up, what is the difference between a bus and a rail?
1: Wow.
0: Coming up next, these priceless moments are what I live for.
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1: Blake Shelton and Gwen Stefani might be the first married couple ever to have separate residencies running simultaneously in Las Vegas. Literally competing against each other most nights. But the stars finally aligned, giving Blake a chance to catch No Doubt's residency at the Sphere on a night off. And the very proud husband was blown away. What a show. 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
2: All right, Sophia, let's talk about your last 2 weeks as an intern here. I want to make it very worth it for you. And this show, when it goes out everywhere, it can cause complications in the real world. We say in the wild. I can't tell you how many times, you know, we've talked about people we're in love with, then we break up with them, and that's all out there.
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1: All right, Sophia, let's talk about your last 2 weeks as an intern here. I want to make it very worth it for you. So you've met this guy, Skeletor. That's the boyfriend. She met him while she was working here. Mm-hmm. I like the guy.
2: Yeah.
1: I like the guy. Met him here on the phone, but I met him. And he was cool, laid back, very laid back, laid back, like really laid back. So he's got that vibe. But his sister has an issue with you?
3: Yes.
2: Oh, an issue.
1: What?
3: So I think I also forget sometimes that we're talking to so many people, not just us. But this is a flashback to when Skeletor came on air. And I think, Ryan, you and I had mentioned something about how he had some red flags or something.
2: Yeah. I do remember that.
3: She listened and she heard us talking about that. So she texts him while I'm sitting next to him after and goes, calling you a red flag is a red flag, by the way. You need to start standing up for yourself to Skeletor.
1: Oh, no.
3: Talking about me.
1: Oh, okay. First of all, mean no harm.
3: I know.
1: We mean no harm. We want peace, joy, happiness, and love, and to not interrupt you. That's what we want. So when we were talking honestly about getting to know Skeletor, I didn't know much about him. We may have identified a red flag here or there, but then we got to know him. You fell for him. I fell for him. So please, sister Skeletor, forgive us.
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1: What's our goal today? Our goal is to be on time.
2: Yeah.
1: Today, just try to be on time for everything. See how that goes for you. I have real close friends that I have to lie about times to.
2: Oh, yeah,
1: try
2: I do too.
1: Be on time. Yeah.
2: Mm-hmm. You got to tell them like a half an hour earlier than the time you want them there.
1: I know.

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1: Tanya working on a trending report. She's busy at work on that now. Stand by. 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
1: All right, so are you a buzzkill if you want your own space or just grown up? Celine is on the line, headed off to a bachelorette party and getting a lot of flack for booking her own room. I guess they all want to stay together to share the cost, but apparently they're upset with her. Been in this situation before? We'll talk to her next.

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1: Celine, how are you?
2: I'm okay.
0: Is there a bachelorette crisis?
2: There is a bachelorette crisis, yeah. So I'm going on bachelorette weekend with all my friends, you know, a huge group of girls. I'm like, you know, we're going to split a giant suite together. It's all a bunch of us, like, with pull-out couches, I don't know, cots, sleeping on the floor. I don't even know, but, like, I have zero interest in any of that part. Like, I'm a grown adult. I really value my sleep nowadays. You know, I like my own room, my own bathroom, you know, all that extra things that I like. So I told the group I'm happy to pay for my own separate room. Like, I would do all the activities, you know, and do everything. Now they're all mad at me.
0: What's the price difference if you go and stay in that room or not?
3: Good question.
2: Oh, my gosh. I think it's roughly, like, maybe $35 extra each person. Like, it's not crazy.
0: $35 extra per person. All right. So there is an increase. I mean, you know, is that something that you just want to suck up and save for them or not? That's the decision you got to make.
3: Yeah.
0: Or they should not be mad.
3: Maybe the first night you buy the first round of drinks for everybody and be like, hey, this round's on me since I didn't like split, you know, pitch in for the suite.
0: Yeah. Offer something. Yeah. Like, a gesture. That's good. I like that, Sisney.
3: Thanks.
2: Yeah, no, right. I like the drink thing.
0: Celine, good luck.
2: Thank you.
0: All right, bye-bye.
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1: Yeah.
2: When it comes to weddings.
1: I think this is the backlash to the splash, low key. 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
1: Tanya.
2: Yes.
1: The question is, are chic courthouse weddings before the big weekend ceremony the new thing?
2: Yes.
1: Dua Lipa in the news about this. My thought is, I think that because we live in this oversharing culture, that doing things quietly, on the down low, subtly, low-key, is the new cool.
2: So I'm curious because, okay, so obviously we saw Dua Lipa and Callum, they got married in the courthouse this past
1: weekend.
2: Callum
1: Turner.
2: Callum Turner. Mm-hmm. We saw photos. There was, you know, they had an intimate group there, okay? So we saw these photos. These were everywhere.
1: Yeah.
2: But there is going to be a big weekend. I heard it's a 3-day celebration in Sicily for their actual wedding festivities. Mm-hmm. So I'm curious if we're going to get as much photos and press from the actual wedding celebration as we did from this courthouse, or if like the courthouse was just like, okay, here, you guys get these pictures, we're married
1: and we're done. Yeah,
2: but we're gonna keep this other portion private. So I don't know, we'll have to keep our finger on that. But I do feel like people are doing this courthouse, you know, Ruby did it, they got married at the courthouse, photos, got dressed up, did the whole thing, and then had a big party later. And I just feel like the more celebration, the better. People are just like, yes, yes, and yes.
1: Yeah. I like this new quiet style, because if I were to do it, I would elope, and that's basically the same thing.
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1: By now, you've seen it, you've talked about it, maybe even texted it to a friend. 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
1: All right, Sisney, there's a story that has gone viral.
2: Yes, I'm obsessed with this story.
1: But I'm depressed that this has gone viral because it doesn't really happen. This kind of politeness and these manners are not so often seen.
2: Right.
1: That depresses me.
2: Exactly. I can see that side of it as well.
1: Yeah, it's so rare that someone's this kind that people are shocked. That's the problem. We'll get into it next.

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2: Now let's get to the story that's gone viral. There's a guy, this is a dude who was really kind, looking after someone's daughter,
3: yes,
2: who was having maybe a little bit too much fun one night, all caught on a Ring camera, right?
3: Right.
2: Do tell.
3: Okay, so this actually does restore my faith in humanity a little bit. So a woman shared her Ring camera footage after a young man named Ronnie brought her drunk daughter home safely. So in the video, you see the daughter stumbling up like the porch and he's kind of behind her. And the daughter looks into the Ring camera and she goes, sorry, mommy, or something like that. And then like walks into the house. And then he's about to turn around and leave, but then he just turns back to the Ring camera and says this.
4: Hi, my name is Ronnie. I am sober. I drove her home. My girlfriend's in the car.
2: Okay, hold. How do we know his girlfriend's in the car?
3: Okay,
2: like, he may just be clever enough to have said all of that. I'm glad he did what he did.
3: Yeah.
2: But the cynical part of me is like, wait a minute. What made you say that? Are we sure that she's in the car?
3: Yes.
2: He did bring this girl back after a big night out.
3: Right. I'm sure they're friends. Like, you know, they have to know each other if she gave him he gave her a ride. But yes, he says, my name is Ronnie. I'm sober. I drove her home. My girlfriend's in the car. And the internet is obsessed with him. They think that this is we need more Ronnies in our life like this.
2: I don't want this to be so rare and I don't want to be so cynical about it. So Ronnie, good on you. We'll celebrate you today. That has gone viral.
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1: And friends, that is it.
2: We are
1: done with a Wednesday. I know there's always great news in the world of radio, Tanya. I'm going to watch, what'd you tell me to watch? The Charlize Theron, Taron Egerton movie on
2: Apex.
1: Netflix. Apex. Is it the Apex or Apex?
2: It's just Apex.
1: Apex. Mm-hmm. I'm going to watch it. All right, I'll do that tonight.
2: Yeah, she's a climber.
1: How exciting. How exciting, isn't it?

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2: Wellness Wednesday, people. You're going to want to stick around for this one because it's going to be things that are discussed that could take care of that pain in your life. And I got receipts from my wife. She'll have no problem me sharing these as well. Things that have been around. We have simple things, too, from cold plunge to just going to get realigned. It's something I've yet to do in my life. Luckily, I got a friend of mine, Dr. Grant Pittman. He has been here on a Wellness Wednesday before, but I got so many questions because stem cells are going to come up, and I hear they're incredibly valuable and could genuinely change your life. Or so he told me last time I saw him. That was at a wedding. Dr. Grant Pittman is coming in a matter of moments. We get onto a Wellness Wednesday that truly could affect your life. Now, I'm trying to affect your life with 5 seconds of summer tickets. Coming up July 27th, they're going to be at Riverbend. That's your friendly favor. That is up for grabs today. So stick around. In the meantime, how about $2,500? You got bills to pay. I understand it. You need a keyword to take to kisscincinnati.com. It sounds like this.
0: Now, your chance to win $2,500. 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

0: Wellness Wednesday, Kiss 107.1. John down and friends. Normally Stevie Carr in here with me. She is out of town. I think we may check in with her later on. She is where the sun is. However, it's been beautiful in Cincinnati. I've got my buddy Dr. Grant Pittman. He brings sunshine wherever he goes. So good to see you, buddy.
1: Good to see you again.
0: Now, keep in mind, he is so busy that he can spare maybe 30 or 40 minutes. It is late lunch in the afternoon to come and hang out with me. That's why I'm super grateful you're carving out this time. I do know what kind of effect Dr. Grant Pittman and his family has had on my family specifically. Like, literally, my personal bubble. By that, I mean my wife, who has gone just for, like, realignment. And I don't know all the intricacies of it. What I do know is that she's happier and feels better after this.
1: Yeah, that's the most important, especially for your marriage, right?
0: Exactly right. She was just like I know she had some pain that had been affecting her for years, and she didn't know what it was. And do I get credit for this? Because I think I do. I think I said you need to hit him up.
1: Yeah. You're the reason why she came in. So, yeah.
0: Okay. Thank you so much. I just wanted to make sure that was a verbal contract, you can document that for me. We're talking about Family Tree, chiropractic, and wellness. And, of course, there's Revive under this as well. Let's break this down, if you can, because you have so many services. Dr. Grant, I need you to break down where we're going for what.
1: Yeah, so chiropractic, functional medicine, all that falls onto Family Tree Chiropractic and Wellness. That's been going for over 40 years, and I've been, it's crazy, it's been 5 years now since I've been working, doing that. And then 2 years ago is when we kind of transitioned and started Revive, which is more of this whole wellness.
0: Oh, yeah.
1: So we got everything from stem cells to hyperbaric oxygen chamber to...
0: Cold plunge.
1: To
0: do you do a cold plunge?
1: Personally? Oh, yeah.
0: Okay.
1: Oh, yeah.
0: I would just like, it, being in that, it's all in one building, right?
1: Oh, yeah. All under one roof.
0: With having access, I do all of it. Yeah. Is that why you're like, you're so put together and it's kind of frustrating? Well, you're the walking billboard for it.
1: You got to practice what you preach.
0: Yes,
1: right?
0: Exactly right. Now, this is a family business, so talk about your dad.
1: Yeah, so he's been practicing 41 years now. It's been great working with him. I mean, yeah, we butt heads every once in a while, but that's just that father-son duo. But
0: yeah,
1: we have a great time, and he's crazy. He's still working 4 days a week at 65 years old. He'll be 65 this summer.
0: Well, it's probably just so fulfilling, right? He has no desire. Strikes me as somebody that would get bored.
1: Yeah, exactly. His retirement is his work. So I don't think he'll ever truly retire.
0: Well, that's great. It's good for all of us in Cincinnati. You guys have affected so many lives. We're going to delve deeper into this Wellness Wednesday, how Family Tree and Revive could help you, benefit you. Yes, we'll talk chiropractic. We'll talk stem cells. There's a lot of misinformation about that, and just to really give you details on it so you're aware of the differences in stem cells that are available and that it is practiced and offered at Revive, and it could totally change your life. More with Dr. Grant Pittman coming up. John Down and Friends.
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2: The amazing stretch of weather continues this afternoon. It'll be mostly sunny with low humidity and a high near 79 degrees. Overnight, that lower humidity allows us to cool off to 58 for Thursday morning. And Thursday afternoon, we continue to warm up, 82 with mostly sunny skies. That's your 9 First Warning forecast. I'm meteorologist Mark Stitz on John and Friends.
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Cincinnati's number one music station. Kiss 107.1. John and friends. Friends, coming up this afternoon at 4:30. Another opportunity to get some 5 seconds of summer tickets out of me and this friendship. That is a friendly favor. Of course, thanks to Kiss Auto Glass. Always filling up that friendly favor. Also, Olivia Rodrigo. You're like, why, where is she? We've missed her. We want to take pictures with her so we can try to get tickets for her, too. Here's good news. With Graders, tickets for the Graders Good got a new location. And it is a matter of you following us on Instagram as soon as possible. Kiss107 on IG so you can see where Olivia has returned. She has returned. Well, maybe if people didn't take her and put her in the rain, then we'd be fine. Sorry, I'm a little bitter about that because we want to get you that much closer to Olivia Rodrigo tickets. You take a picture with the cutouts at the Graders location that you see it at, and you can piece that together on our IG, Kiss107. Then tag us, tag Graders, and that gets you in the running to win tickets for the Graders Good. Okay, we got plenty more next on a Wellness Wednesday with Dr. Grant Pittman. Hang on.

0: Cincinnati's number one in music station, Kiss 107.1, John and Friends. Wellness Wednesday today. I always say I'm trying to add to your wellness however I can. Thanks to my friends at Hawksworth for fueling up our Wellness Wednesday. You need to fuel up those blood banks, though. This is the least that we can do is give back. It truly could be life-saving to somebody. Get to Hawksworth.org, create your Hawksworth habit. Now, also a habit that I think would be incredibly healthy is visiting the Pittman family. Dr. Grant Pittman. And Family Tree Chiropractic and Wellness, as well as Revive. It's all in one building. What's the location again? Where is it?
1: It's in Montgomery.
0: Okay. Yep. In Montgomery. All these different services that we kind of just went over a bit, what they have. Let's do the chiropractic thing. Because this is especially your specialty. And it really did. And my wife has no problem me volunteering about her experience. I won't go into depth and stuff, but what I do know is... it has totally changed her in her demeanor. It's great at home. Yeah. I'm like, not that I don't. Like, seriously, though. No, she was experiencing a pain. She's just like, something's not right. Like, when do we know that might be the problem? Like, is it just should we all be getting realigned? Do you recommend that?
1: I mean, I'm biased, but yes. Everyone right. should probably be getting adjusted.
0: But you're one that would say, based on especially what Toria told me, if you're like, hey, I don't think you're... this would work properly or be effective for you, you're not one to like force it. You'll say, no, I think you should go a different route.
1: Yeah. I mean, we refer out all the time. We have 30 doctors that we refer out from everything from orthopedic to dental to orthodontic to anything. We're constantly referring out, getting people in the right place. If we feel like we can't help, we send them out.
0: That's yeah. really encouraging and comforting too, yeah. because we don't want to, it's just like, not that you would just align or tweak things for no reason at all. No, you're somebody that's going to be truly honest with the patient, right?
1: Yeah. We basically, with the new patient appointment, we do orthopedic, we do a neurological exam, we do x-rays. It's just very in-depth. It's a lot different than what you could be used to with a regular chiropractor.
0: Uh-huh.
1: It's just very in-depth. And if there's any issues that we feel like we can't really help with, we kind of just point you in the right direction. But I mean, at the minimal, the most basic level, if your nervous system is not functioning properly,
0: uh-huh.
1: all the other stuff is not going to work as well. So at a basis, it's always good to get adjusted. I mean, at least once a month,
0: okay.
1: only 12 times a year. I mean, that's pretty doable mm-hmm. just to keep your body functioning at the best you can be, basically.
0: Okay. So that's from a getting adjusted side of things. Then there is... wellness in general. Well, wellness is so vague and it means so many different things. That's where I think we're going to jump over to Revive in just a bit. Coming up, yes, we're going to talk about stem cells, what Dr. Grant Pittman and his experience with it can mean for you. And honestly, I have so many questions because I'm personally interested. John and Friends, Wellness Wednesday continues next.
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0: Cincinnati's number one in music station, Kiss 107.1. John Down and friends hanging with my buddy, Dr. Grant Pittman, talking about, well, my pits. Actually, no, it's sorry, that was dumb. It's not my pits. It's other body parts. It's other things. It could be muscles. Could be the bones in my body. This man has made it his life to focus on wellness and focus on the whole human. Family Tree Chiropractic and Wellness. He's been on with me before, and of course, him and I go back in our friendship, and now he's personally affected my household with my wife being so happy with adjustments she's had. And by the way, I think I know Tori. Well, I'll call her after the fact, but she was one that was like, I don't know how I feel about this. She was hesitant, very hesitant. And I said, I don't know. Go have a conversation with Grant and see what happens. Dude, you put her at ease beyond belief.
1: Yeah, she did great. Yeah.
0: What's funny is you're like, well, okay, that's great. John, when are you going to?
1: Yeah.
0: When am I?
1: it's your time now.
0: Right.
1: And you need way more help than she does.
0: Wait, can you see that based on my posture? Like how I'm standing? I'm trying to stand up tall, man.
1: I mean, us tall guys need some help.
0: You know it, too. Yeah. Gravity has an effect on us. So let's talk about the other effects that we're experiencing in our lives as human beings and other services that really may be valuable. You brought up cold plunge, red light therapy, things like that. I'm going to be frank. The thing I want to hear about is stem cells, because this is where I do have, I'm like, man, yes, I'm extremely active. I don't know if it was from a botched elf video where I jumped off a tree or something, or which that has happened in a roof. And then my knee, I do remember tweaking it, doing something, but I don't remember what it is. So now it's starting to grow, and I'm like, oh boy, is this age? Is this what's happening right now? Starting to get a little tweak in my knee. So I brought this up to you, and you go, have you considered stem cells? And I'm like, please, tell me more. Because you've done this.
1: Yeah, so I played basketball at the Air Force Academy, blew out my knee. They actually medically discharged me, told me I would never be able to play again. And fast forward 2 years, I was able to rehab my knee, able to play again at Miami University.
0: Yeah.
1: But then just always had chronic knee issues after that. I was never 100% ever again. Still had tons of pain, clicking with everything. And then a colleague of mine introduced me to this group out in Texas that do stem cell therapy, wellness therapies. And I tried the wellness therapy for my knee, and it drastically changed everything. I mean, I have no pain lifting, working out, snow skiing. Nothing bothers me anymore. They actually regenerate the meniscus in the knee and actually healed that meniscus that was diminished and lost from the surgery. And I was told I was going to have to get a knee replacement at 35.
0: Right.
1: And now I have completely no issues in my knee, and my knee feels amazing.
0: I'm in awe.
1: Yeah.
0: I'm in absolute. By the way, I've seen the receipts. He showed me the video, the clicking that was in his knee, and then it was gone in the second video. Said it feels great. You can put pressure on it. You can be extremely active on it, right?
1: And then it kind of dove in deeper, because it's like, I'm getting my patients better to a point, but some of these patients are so degenerated. They have so many other prior existing conditions and all these aches and pains that even as a great chiropractor, functional doc, there's only so much you can do.
0: Right.
1: That's why where those referrals come in handy. But also it's like stem cells, everyone has stem cells in their body, but as you age, you create less and less, and your body has less stem cells. And that's why if old grandma falls and breaks her hip, she takes years to heal.
0: Yeah.
1: Whereas if a little kid falls, breaks his arm, he heals within weeks. So yeah, it's stem cells are the power that created you, and it's the same power that can heal you.
0: Okay, so coming up next, stick around, because we want, I have so many questions about stem cells, and there's controversy around it, for sure, and I want Dr. Grant Pittman to answer those, just so you can get a clearer picture on this, and it might be something you consider, make your own decision on it. It sounds pretty awesome, right? Okay, Family Tree Chiropractic and Wellness and Revive, with Dr. Grant Pittman on a Wellness Wednesday. John and friends, more after this.

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2: Here we go. Closer to Olivia Rodrigo tickets and 5 Seconds of Summer. I got all kinds of tickets. First off, for 5 Seconds of Summer, Five Sauce Riverbend, July 27th. That's coming up at 4:30 today. Friendly favor, thanks to my friends at Kiss Auto Glass. You're just tuning in. That's how you get those. As far as Olivia Rodrigo, we had to bring out the big guns, the big graters. Scoops, all kinds of delicious ice cream to help us with this. Tickets for the Grater's Good. You've been waiting to find out the new Olivia Rodrigo location. Here's what I can tell you is follow along on IG, Kiss 107, find us. And we'll continue to update you with new locations. I can tell you today, you have an update. So keep your eyes peeled on IG in the future as well. So you go there, take a picture with our Olivia, the cutout. It's a brand new one. We're back in the game. And then tag us, tag Graders, and that gets you qualified to win one of the many pairs of Olivia Rodrigo tickets that we do have to see her in Columbus in October. There's a couple of shows. Okay, John Donna and Friends coming up next. We continue on. Dr. Grant Pittman, so many questions you might have, everything from stem cells to chiropractic. He's got the answers. Hang tight.

0: just might consider stem cells. I know. Wow. Bold words. You're coming in hot, John. Sorry. Guess what? I was having one, John and friends, but this is a Wellness Wednesday. We answer all these wellness questions. And if I can't, or Stevie Carr can't, she's going to check in later, by the way. It's going to be the experts. In fact, you'd prefer to have the experts, the ones that make wellness their lives and have invested. That's why I got a doctor in here, Dr. Grant Pittman. Of course, Family Tree Chiropractic and Wellness and Revive, all two separate entities under one umbrella, same building. There in so many different services. Yes, it could be adjustments that you need. Yes, it could be red light therapy or hopping a cold plunge, which I love those. I swear by those. Stem cells is the focus right now. You just had a guy, a doctor that is treating people that said he's utilized stem cells himself and it changed your life with your knee that you said you thought was going to be replaced at 35 years old and you had it done. And it, well, 2 years ago, is that what you said?
1: Yeah, it was over 2 years ago now.
0: And no pain, completely active again, no
1: can
0: clicking,
1: do whatever
0: nothing.
1: I want. Yep, lifting, nothing bothers me anymore. Yeah, it's great.
0: Okay, then tell me how I broke, because I brought up my knee where I was like, all right, I was starting to feel like a little tweak, and I don't know what it was. Again, I think it was genuinely from one of the ridiculous videos where I jump off things. It's like, I don't know my own limits, but now it's here. So I'm like, okay. I was just like, oh, all right, I'll deal with it, whatever. Power through. You're like, you don't have to do that if you thought about stem cells. I have. I've heard some about it, but I've also heard controversy around it. I need you to clear that up. These are different kinds. There's different types of stem cells.
1: For sure, yeah. There's a lot of misconceptions. There's many different types of stem cells. So you have amniotic, placental, fetal, and then mesenchymal. So a lot of people think of stem cells and they think of aborted fetal stem cells.
0: Right.
1: Which... in my mind, would never use that, immoral.
0: Yeah.
1: And those stem cells are actually, there's two different types. There's pluripotent and multipotent. Those stem cells are pluripotent. Those have the ability to maybe differentiate into something that we don't want. So cancerous risk, stuff like that. So we would never use that in practice, and that's never really used anymore, but that's where all the old research is on.
0: Right.
1: What we use is the mesenchymal stem cell. It is multipotent, and it is from the umbilical cord. So they take a healthy live birth, they take that umbilical cord, and that's where they're extracting those stem cells from. So they take it from the Wharton's jelly, or they can take it from the blood.
0: Okay.
1: And that is multipotent, that is safe, that is the only stem cells you should ever use, in my opinion.
0: Right.
1: And that's what I got, and that's what helped me, and that's what we do as a wellness therapy.
0: How popular is that? You mentioned Florida being, I mean, they've really embraced this.
1: Yeah, so Florida actually was the first state to do it for like orthopedic type issues.
0: Okay.
1: So you can actually, if you have a knee issue, you can say, hey, I want to get stem cells for my knee. Other states haven't really followed along as quickly, whereas in the other states, it's more of just a wellness therapy.
0: Okay.
1: But I know areas like Japan, they've been doing this therapy for the last 10, 15 years. Treating meniscal tears or treating basically any type
0: anything.
1: Of orthopedic issue, yeah, or anything in general, yeah. It just can help with anything because stem cells, everyone has stem cells, but we just lack stem cells as we get older.
0: Right.
1: So if you just do an influx of stem cells, like your body just can use that and it can just heal areas of the body that need help. So your body's constantly sending signals to the brain, hey, we need help there. But if there's nothing really to send, you don't heal as well, and that's why you get these aches and pains, and that's why when you get older, you degenerate faster.
0: Based on the research, is there a catch or drawbacks to this?
1: No. I mean, it's fairly expensive. The curation process to derive the stem cells is very tedious, and that's where the cost comes in, and obviously it's not covered by insurance.
0: Right.
1: But that's really the only downside, but I mean...
0: But if you've got some kind of like a pain, like seriously, you're looking at knee replacements. That's just you as an example, or something that has been affecting your quality of life to the point you can't even enjoy your day. Mm-hmm. This might be something that should at the very least you be aware of.
1: Yeah, correct.
0: Okay.
1: It's very common in the sports world, but it's just now becoming mainstream more for the general population.
0: I'm so glad we're having this conversation. We're Cincinnati. If you're locked in like I am, totally, you got pain, you got something that's affecting your life, in your body, and you're going, I just don't, there's got to be a better answer. There's got to be something else out there. This could be it. Dr. Graham Pittman, I know you want more from him. Good. Stick around. Wellness Wednesday continues coming up. More Family Tree and Revive after this.
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24: The amazing stretch of weather continues this afternoon. It'll be mostly sunny with low humidity and a high near 79 degrees. Overnight, that lower humidity allows us to cool off to 58 for Thursday morning. And Thursday afternoon, we continue to warm up 82 with mostly sunny skies. That's your 9 First Warning forecast. I'm meteorologist Mark Stitz on John John and Friends.
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12: The amazing stretch of weather continues this afternoon. It'll be mostly sunny with low humidity and a high near 79 degrees. Overnight, that lower humidity allows us to cool off to 58 for Thursday morning. And Thursday afternoon, we continue to warm up 82 with mostly sunny skies. That's your 9 First Warning Forecast. I'm meteorologist Mark Stitz on John John and Friends.
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Of course, create your Hawksworth habit as soon as you can. 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I always bring up the email I got less than a week after I donated. It was used to help out another Cincinnatian. And that hit. It hit hard. So take the time to do that yourself. Donate hawksworth.org. Create that appointment too. Now, we continue on. Also hitting hard is realizing there's medicine and other things out there that I had never considered. That's why I love this Wellness Wednesday show. I selfishly take advantage of this. Everything from hypnotherapy, hormone therapy, you name it. Things that I have realized could be in my toolkit. And now I'm like, okay, the stem cell thing. Talking to Dr. Grant Pittman, who took care of his knee that was going to be replaced at 35 years old. It's unreal. This is why I love Wellness Wednesdays. Dr. Grant Pittman tells us more about this. Of course, he's from Family Tree and Revive, and we got more with him next.

0: Kiss 107.1, John Dion and Friends. Wellness Wednesday continues, hanging with my buddy Dr. Grant Pittman, talking about your wellness. How well is it as a whole? Are the things that are affecting your body right now, you're like, I don't know what to do about this. This is especially a particular pain or things like that. That's what we've been covering for the past hour and a half. This has been so valuable, this conversation, because stem cells has come up. But let's go back to, let's zoom out a bit. It's the Family Tree Chiropractic and Wellness and Revive in one place in Montgomery, where you can go get an array of services. Yes, chiropractic. Yes, cold plunge, red light therapy. But stem cells seems to have taken over this conversation. That's where I have the most questions. It's not, it doesn't seem like it's commonly talked about.
1: No.
0: I mean, it's, if anything, it's old research like you brought up. That was unethical and immoral.
1: Yeah. All the old research is on the abortal fetal stem cells.
0: Right.
1: So this is new. This is different. This is mesenchymal from the umbilical cord. Safe.
0: Yep. And to remind you, the doc has utilized it himself and took care of his knee that he thought was going to have to be replaced at an age of 35 years old. And then he was back being active. It feels too good to be true, but it's some kind of like the fountain of youth, if you will. But if it's ethical per se, I mean, why are we not utilizing? Why are we not adding it to the medicine toolkit?
1: Yeah, I mean, it's, you go out west in California and even Florida, and they're more accustomed to this practice, but it's just very new, especially for kind of Cincinnati. We're usually about 5 to 10 years behind on
0: right
1: all types of wellness,
0: right?
1: But it's becoming more and more common, and
0: which is great though. Like, yeah. At some point, do you see, like, you see hormone therapy everywhere now?
1: Yeah,
0: these different therapies that, like you said, it took so long to get here. Hormone therapy is changing lives everywhere.
1: Yeah, hormones, peptides. It's
0: peptides.
1: A whole new wave of wellness, which is awesome. But yeah,
0: it's another option. Do you see this becoming that affordable and that prevalent?
1: Yeah, I think with RFK and as things are progressing with all this kind of new types of wellness being introduced to our country, it's going to be more mainstream. Hopefully the cost will continue to come down on it. But yeah, it's been very on the up and up, and it'll just continue to grow.
0: Just like the healthy cells in your body. That's the whole point of this. I'm like, sign me up, man. Get me on the...
1: Yeah. I mean, our medical team is amazing. Our nurse, Sierra, she's great. Shout out to Sierra. She's done hundreds of therapies, and she's just so good at what she does. And she just cares for every patient. And, like, each patient, she just spends the time with them and just really makes them feel comfortable, answers any questions, and just makes it a very easy experience. And we do an IV push.
0: I was going to say, so IV?
1: It's less painful than getting your blood drawn. It is so quick and painless. It's
0: no
1: so
0: kidding.
1: Easy. People don't realize there's other ways to derive it. You could derive it from the hip. You can derive it from fat cells.
0: Which you said the hip is incredibly painful.
1: Painful, yeah. They go into your hip. They go through the bone. They extract from the bone marrow. And then they use your own stem cells. And then they do localized injection wherever you might need it. And that does work, but research and clinicals show that it doesn't work as well as you age.
0: Yeah.
1: Usually young patients respond very well to that.
0: Yeah.
1: But really anyone over the age of 30, 40 years old, they usually don't have as good as results utilizing their own stem cells. So that's why the umbilical cord is just a easy, safe option to do as well.
0: I know so many are wanting to know more on this. I only have so much time on a radio show. Luckily, you can access Dr. Grant Pittman and his family through their practice. It's Family Tree. It's Revive. And look for the picture of John Down on Air on IG as well as Kiss 107. I'll share it, him and I, and have a link so you can go look more into this. And again, there's plenty of other services. Fire those off again. Cold plunge,
1: sauna, red light, hyperbaric. We do it all. Yeah.
0: Yeah. One-stop shop. Exactly. But it's great though. Like I pointed out, Grant is a walking billboard for his product. You can clearly tell he is utilizing this, his family and friends, a inner circle, if I had to guess. But now it's available to everyone. Things like stem cells, a great therapy that if it's not an option or it wasn't an option before, it
2: feels like a pretty good one now. Okay, get me on the books if you don't mind. Dr. Graham Pittman, you the best, buddy. Appreciate you.
1: Thank you.
2: Effective Wellness Wednesday. I'm feeling it. Hopefully you are, Cincinnati. Okay, we continue on. Coming up next.
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1: Foster Mainville Road now reopened between Fowler Road and Laurelwood Drive. That after an earlier crash involving a downed utility pole. Southbound 75, it's an accident on the off-ramp to Ezra Charles Drive. Right shoulder blocked on the ramp. I'm Eddie Zellick with traffic.
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2: All right, Cincinnati, 25 minutes away from you getting something out of this friendship. Seriously, friendly favor. 5 seconds of summer tickets, July 27th at Riverbend. Thanks to my friends at Kiss Auto Glass for always fueling up that friendly favor. I'll tell you how to get qualified. Yes, it's going to require an emoji that you're going to fire off to me. If you haven't learned how that works, I know you're busy. Things going on in your life, so I can't expect you to you can sit around for 5 hours if you want to do that with me. I mean, let's really add to the friendship. And I've got plenty of other things to give away. Graders, gift card. Based on your greatest memories, let's talk about this coming up. Greatest moments. Yes, greatest is spelled like our friends at Graders. Reverse that A&E. Let's talk about it. What the greatest moments are.

0: All right, Cincinnati, I think we can all agree, nothing screams summer more than Graders, especially this summer. It's everywhere. You're seeing it for good reason, because it's a brand that is tied into so many of our childhoods and memories. So I need the greatest moments out of you. Maybe you remember with your kids or when you were a kid after your Little League game. Greatest, of course, spelled exactly like you think. Reverse that A&E. So it looks like Graders. Here, Christina sent hers in. Sounds like this.
1: Hey, I'm going to tell you my first Graders memory.
0: Okay.
1: And it would have been the summer of 1995 at the Marymount Graders.
0: Oh.
1: And I tried the black raspberry chip and fell in love. Best ice cream I ever had in my whole life. Love it. Still love it.
0: Yeah.
1: I'm eating the strawberry chip right now.
0: Oh.
1: And it's delicious.
0: Christina, staying loyal to the brand. She got it right now. Okay. Greatest moments could score you a Graders gift card. Each week, I'm going to choose a new winner. Randomly selected, and we'll play it on Friday. I play them all throughout the week, but play our winner on Friday each week, and you're going to get a sizable Graders gift card out of this friendship. So you can enjoy those scoops. So more your greatest moments throughout the week. You get those in the talkback feature on the iHeartRadio app. Hold down a little red microphone. It's next to the play button. Once you find Kiss 107, it's seriously like a voice note. Christina did it. You can do it too. Good luck. All right. More friendly favors coming up.
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4: Found the only one accident out there. That's on Turkey Foot Road over at Stevenson Road in Erlanger. Traffic is moving slow on eastbound 275 through Ohio between 75 and Reed Hartman Highway. A 5-minute delay. I'm Eddie Zellick with traffic.
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Cincinnati. Here we go. Commercial free. John Down and Friends on the way home. And yes, I have 5 seconds of summer tickets for you. July 27th, the Riverbend. That's your friendly favor. Coming up next, it's the first thing we'll do. Yes, you're going to get ready to slide my DMs when I tell you to. Send me the appropriate emoji. Yesterday, Sky won these, and she was running through the airport. Sent me a voice note back and said, I'm sorry. I'll send you my name. It was awesome. It's the first time I got a voice note back. You can do that if you want to when you win. So try to win that next. We got that. Then we're back in the conversation with Dr. Grant Pittman. Revisit some of what we've already talked about with him. Wellness Wednesday, powered by my friends at Hawksworth. He's trying to add to your wellness. Maybe it's a chiropractor. Maybe it's stem cells. Seriously, things we're discussing that could change your life. Coming up.

July 27th at Riverbend's. She's on Ray. It's so dumb. I'm like, I don't know. Amber, I hope I'm saying that right. Congratulations. Thank you so much for listening. Okay, your turn, just like Amber did. You want to hear this going through the speakers? At Riverbend, final season of Riverbend. It's hard to believe. So take full advantage of enjoying Riverbend season. This is one of the shows you should go to. You should go to as many as you can. And I want to be the guy that gave you all these tickets. So slide in my DMs right now. John Down on Air on IG. 5 seconds of summer. Focus on summer. You need sunglasses for summer. Send me sunglasses emoji. Send me a sunglasses emoji. Could be the smiley face one. It's your choice. John Down on Air on IG. Your friendly favorite. Good luck. Thanks to my friends at Kiss Auto Glass. All right. We got more Wellness Wednesday next.

Big shout out to Ryan Kiefer. Happy birthday to my buddy Ryan. Well, actually belated. Still plays. You got birthday shout outs you want to get in here? You can shout out whoever. You can slide in my DMs and I will do my best to say that name or that brand, that story on the radio. We're commercial free right now on John John and Friends. We'll continue on with my friend, Dr. Grant Pittman. He is here with his specialties, with his research. This man has affected my personal household with my wife reaping the benefits of this, genuinely. I had her own hesitations about it, and it's really cool to hear her perspective. And yes, I'm the reason that she went to try the whole chiropractor approach. I still haven't gone myself, and so Grant will address that with me next. But then I really want to hear about stem cells. A story coming up about Grant is at 35 years old, his knee was going to have to be fully replaced just from a basketball injury. Use stem cells, and now he has no pain, and his life has totally changed. He's the doc. He utilized the product himself to try it out for us, and now he believes in it so much. We have to talk about this. Wellness Wednesday with Dr. Grant Pittman from Family Tree and Revive next. I could

0: Wellness Wednesday, Kiss 107.1. John and friends. Normally Stevie Carr in here with me. She is out of town. I think we may check in with her later on. She is where the sun is. However, it's been beautiful in Cincinnati. I've got my buddy Dr. Grant Pittman. He brings sunshine wherever he goes. So good to see you, buddy.
1: Good to see you again.
0: And I think now, keep in mind, he is so busy that he can spare maybe 30 or 40 minutes. It is late lunch in the afternoon to come and hang out with me. That's why I'm super grateful you're carving out this time. I do know what kind of effect Dr. Grant Pittman and his family has had on my family specifically, like literally my personal bubble. By that, I mean my wife, who has gone just for like realignment. And I don't know all the intricacies of it. What I do know is that she's happier and feels better after this.
1: Yeah, that's most important, especially for your marriage, right?
0: Exactly right. She was just like I know she had some pain that had been affecting her for years, and she didn't know what it was. And do I get credit for this? Because I think I do. I think I said you need to hit him up.
1: Yeah. You're the reason why she came in. So, yeah, it's
0: okay. Thank you so much. I just wanted to make sure that was a verbal contract, you can document that for me. We're talking about family tree, chiropractic, and wellness. And, of course, there's Revive under this as well. Let's break this down, if you can, because you have so many services. Dr. Grant, I need you to break down where we're going for what.
1: Yeah, so chiropractic, functional medicine, all that falls onto family tree chiropractic and wellness. That's been going for over 40 years. And it's crazy. It's been 5 years now since I've been working, doing that. And then 2 years ago is when we kind of transitioned and started Revive, which is more of this whole wellness.
0: Oh, yeah.
1: So we got everything from stem cells to hyperbaric oxygen chamber to...
0: Cold plunge.
1: To
0: do you do a cold
1: light.
0: Plunge?
1: Personally? Oh, yeah.
0: Okay.
1: Oh, yeah.
0: I would just like, it, being in that, it's all in one building, right?
1: Oh, yeah. All under one roof.
0: With
1: yeah.
0: having access, I do all of it. Yeah. Is that why you're so put together and it's kind of frustrating? Well, you're the walking billboard for it.
1: You got to practice what you preach.
0: Yes,
1: right?
0: Exactly right. Now, this is a family business, so talk about your dad.
1: Yeah, so he's been practicing 41 years now. It's been great working with him. I mean, yeah, we butt heads every once in a while, but that's just that father-son duo. But
0: yeah.
1: We have a great time, and he's crazy. He's still working 4 days a week at 65 years old. He'll be 65 this summer.
0: Well, it's probably just so fulfilling, right? He has no desire.
1: It strikes me
0: as somebody that would get bored.
1: Yeah, exactly. His retirement is his work. So I don't think he'll ever truly retire.
0: Well, that's great. It's good for all of us in Cincinnati. You guys have affected so many lives. We're going to delve deeper into this Wellness Wednesday, how Family Tree and Revive could help you, benefit you. Yes, we'll talk chiropractic. We'll talk stem cells. There's a lot of misinformation about that, and just to really give you details on it so you're aware of the differences in stem cells that are available and that it is practiced and offered at Revive, and it could totally change your life. More with Dr. Grant Pittman coming up. John

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2: All right, just getting started with Wellness Wednesday on the way home. 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

0: Cincinnati's number one in music station, Kiss 107.1, John Dunn and Friends. Wellness Wednesday today. I always say I'm trying to add to your wellness however I can. Thanks to my friends at Hawksworth for fueling up our Wellness Wednesday. You need to fuel up those blood banks, though. This is the least that we can do is give back. It truly could be life-saving to somebody. Get to Hawksworth.org, create your Hawksworth habit. Now, also a habit that I think would be incredibly healthy is visiting the Pittman family. Dr. Grant Pittman and Family Tree Chiropractic and Wellness, as well as Revive. It's all in one building. What's the location again? Where is it?
1: It's in Montgomery.
0: Okay. Yep. In Montgomery. All these different services that we kind of just went over a bit, what they have. Let's do the chiropractic thing. Because this is especially your specialty. And it really did, and my wife has no problem me volunteering about her experience. I won't go into depth and stuff, but what I do know is it has totally changed her in her demeanor. It's great at home. Yeah. I'm like, not that I don't, but seriously, though, no, she was experiencing a pain. She's just like, something's not right. Like, when do we know that might be the problem? Like, is it just, should we all be getting realigned? Do you recommend that?
1: I mean, I'm biased, but yes, everyone right. should probably be getting adjusted.
0: But you're one that would say, based on especially what Toria told me, if you're like, hey, I don't think this would work properly or be effective for you, you're not one to like force it. You'll say, no, I think you should go a different route.
1: Yeah, I mean, we refer out all the time. We have 30 doctors that we refer out from everything from orthopedic to dental to orthodontic to anything. We're constantly referring out, getting people in the right place. If we feel like we can't help, we send them out.
0: That's yeah. really encouraging and comforting too, yeah. because we don't want to, it's just like, not that you would just align or tweak things for no reason at all. No, you're somebody that's going to be truly honest with mm-hmm. with the patient, right?
1: Yeah. We basically, with the new patient appointment, we do orthopedic, we do a neurological exam, we do x-rays. It's just very in-depth. It's a lot different than what you could be used to with a regular chiropractor, which is very in-depth. And if there's any issues that we feel like we can't really help with, we kind of just point you in the right direction. But I mean, at the minimal, the most basic level, if your nervous system is not functioning properly, all the other stuff is not going to work as well. So at a basis, it's always good to get adjusted. I mean, at least once a month, only 12 times a year. I mean, that's pretty doable just to keep your body functioning at the best you can be, basically.
0: Okay, so that's from a getting adjusted side of things. Then there is wellness in general. Well, wellness is so vague, and it means so many different things. That's where I think we're going to jump over to Revive in just a bit. Coming up, yes, we're going to talk about stem cells, what Dr. Grant Pittman and his experience with it can mean for you. And honestly, I have so many questions because I'm personally interested. John and Friends, Wellness Wednesday continues next.

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2: Cincinnati's number one music station, Kiss 107.1. John Donne and friends hanging with my buddy, Dr. Grant Pittman, talking about, well, my pits. Actually, no, it's sorry, that was dumb. It's not my pits. It's other body parts. There's other things. It could be muscles. Could be the bones in my body. This man has made it his life to focus on wellness and focus on the whole human. Family Tree Chiropractic and Wellness. He's been on with me before, and of course, him and I go back in our friendship, and now he's personally affected my household with my wife being so happy with adjustments she's had. And by the way, I think I know Tori well. I'll call her after the fact, but she was one that was like, I don't know how I feel about this. She was hesitant, very hesitant. And I said, I don't know. Go have a conversation with Grant and see what happens. Dude, you put her at ease beyond belief.
3: Yeah, she did great. Yeah.
2: What's funny is you're like, well, okay, that's great. John, when are you going to?
3: Yeah.
2: When am I?
3: it's your time now.
2: Right.
3: And you need way more help than she does.
2: Wait, can you see that based on my posture? Like how I'm standing? I'm trying to stand up tall, man.
3: I mean, us tall guys need some help.
2: You know it, too. Yeah. Gravity has an effect on us. So let's talk about the other effects that we're experiencing in our lives as human beings and other services that really may be valuable. You brought up cold plunge, red light therapy, things like that. I'm going to be frank. The thing I want to hear about is stem cells, because this is where I do have, I'm like, man, yes, I'm extremely active. I don't know if it was from a botched elf video where I jumped off a tree or something, or which that has happened in a roof. And then my knee, I do remember tweaking it, doing something, but I don't remember what it is. So now it's starting to grow, and I'm like, oh boy, is this age? Is this what's happening right now? Starting to get a little tweak in my knee. So I brought this up to you, and you go, have you considered stem cells? And I'm like, please, tell me more. Because you've done this.
3: Yeah, so I played basketball at the Air Force Academy, blew out my knee. They actually medically discharged me, told me I would never be able to play again. And fast forward 2 years, I was able to rehab my knee, able to play again at Miami University.
2: Yeah.
3: But then just always had chronic knee issues after that. I was never 100% ever again. Still had tons of pain, clicking with everything. And then a colleague of mine introduced me to this group out in Texas that do stem cell therapy, wellness therapies. And I tried the wellness therapy for my knee, and it drastically changed everything. I mean, I have no pain lifting, working out, snow skiing. Nothing bothers me anymore. They actually regenerate the meniscus in the knee and actually healed that meniscus that was diminished and lost from the surgery. And I was told I was going to have to get a knee replacement at 35.
2: Right.
3: And now I have completely no issues in my knee, and my knee feels amazing.
2: I'm in awe.
3: Yeah.
2: I'm in absolute. By the way, I've seen the receipts. He showed me the video, the clicking that was in his knee, and then it was gone in the second video. Said it feels great. You can put pressure on it. You can be extremely active on it, right?
3: And then it kind of dove in deeper, because it's like I'm getting my patients better to a point, but some of these patients are so degenerated. They have so many other prior existing conditions and all these aches and pains that even as a great chiropractor, functional doc, there's only so much you can do.
2: Right.
3: That's why where those referrals come in handy. But also it's like stem cells, everyone has stem cells in their body, but as you age, you create less and less, and your body has less stem cells. And that's why if old grandma falls and breaks her hip, she takes years to heal.
2: Yeah.
3: Whereas if a little kid falls, breaks his arm, he heals within weeks. So yeah, it's stem cells are the power that created you, and it's the same power that can heal you.
2: Okay, so coming up next, stick around, because we want, I have so many questions about stem cells, and there's controversy around it, for sure, and I want Dr. Grant Pittman to answer those, just so you can get a clearer picture on this, and it might be something you consider, make your own decision on it. It sounds pretty awesome, right? Okay, Family Tree Chiropractic and Wellness and Revive with Dr. Grant Pittman on a Wellness Wednesday. John and friends, more after this.

0: Set. I just might consider stem cells. I know. Wow. Bold words. You're coming in hot, John. Sorry. Guess what? I was having one, John, down at Friends, but this is a Wellness Wednesday. We answer all these wellness questions. And if I can't, or Stevie Carr can't, she's going to check in later, by the way. It's going to be the experts. In fact, you'd prefer to have the experts, the ones that make wellness their lives. And have invested. That's why I got a doctor in here, Dr. Grant Pittman. Of course, Family Tree Chiropractic and Wellness in Revive. All two separate entities under one umbrella, same building. They're in so many different services. Yes, it could be adjustments that you need. Yes, it could be red light therapy. Or hopping a cold plunge, which I love those. I swear by those. Stem cells is the focus right now. You just had a guy, a doctor that is treating people that said, he's utilized stem cells himself, and it changed your life with your knee that you said you thought was going to be replaced at 35 years old, and you had it done, and it, well, 2 years ago, is that what you said?
1: Yeah, it was over 2 years ago now.
0: And no pain, completely active again, no clicking, nothing.
1: I want. Yep. Lifting, nothing bothers me anymore. Yeah, it's great.
0: Okay, then tell me how I broke, because I brought up my knee where I was like, all right, I was starting to feel like a little tweak, and I don't know what it was. Again, I think it was genuinely from one of the ridiculous videos where I jump off things. It's like, I don't know my own limits, but now it's here. So I'm like, okay. I was just like, oh, all right, I'll deal with it, whatever. Power through. You're like, you don't have to do that if you thought about stem cells. I've heard some about it, but I've also heard controversy around it. I need you to clear that up. These are different kinds. There's different types of stem cells.
1: For sure, yeah. There's a lot of misconceptions. There's many different types of stem cells. So you have amniotic, placental, fetal, and then mesenchymal. So a lot of people think of stem cells and they think of aborted fetal stem cells.
0: Right.
1: Which, in my mind, would never use that. Immoral.
0: Yeah.
1: And those stem cells are actually, there's two different types. There's pluripotent and multipotent. Those stem cells are pluripotent. Those have the ability to maybe differentiate into something that we don't want. So cancerous risk, stuff like that. So we would never use that in practice, and that's never really used anymore, but that's where all the old research is on.
0: Right.
1: What we use is the mesenchymal stem cell. It is multipotent, and it is from the umbilical cord. So they take a healthy live birth, they take that umbilical cord, and that's where they're extracting those stem cells from. So they take it from the Wharton's jelly, or they can take it from the blood.
0: Okay.
1: And that is multipotent. That is safe. That is the only stem cells you should ever use, in my opinion.
0: Right.
1: And that's what I got. And that's what helped me. And that's what we do as a wellness therapy.
0: How popular is that? You mentioned Florida being, I mean, they've really embraced this.
1: Yeah. So Florida actually was the first state to do it for like orthopedic type issues.
0: Okay.
1: So you can actually, if you have a knee issue, you can say, hey, I want to get stem cells for my knee. Other states haven't really fought along as quickly. Whereas in the other states, it's more of just a wellness therapy.
0: Okay.
1: But I know areas like Japan, they've been doing this therapy for the last 10, 15 years, treating meniscal tears or treating basically any type
0: anything.
1: Of orthopedic issue. Yeah. Or anything in general. Yeah. It's just can help with anything because stem cells, everyone has stem cells, but we just lack stem cells as we get older.
0: Right.
1: So if you just do an influx of stem cells, like your body just can use that and it can just heal areas of the body that need help. So your body's constantly sending signals to the brain, hey, we need help there. But if there's nothing really to send, you don't heal as well. And that's why you get these aches and pains. And that's why when you get older, you degenerate faster.
0: Based on the research, is there a catch or drawback to this?
1: No, I mean, it's fairly expensive. The curation process to derive the stem cells is very tedious. And that's where the cost comes in. And obviously, it's not covered by insurance.
0: Right.
1: But that's really the only downside. But I mean,
0: but if you've got some kind of like a pain, like,

that's affecting your life, in your body, and you're going, I just don't, there's got to be a better answer. There's got to be something else out there. This could be it. Dr. Graham Pittman, I know you want more from him. Good. Stick around. Wellness Wednesday continues coming up. More Family Tree and Revive after this.

0: Just 107.1, John and Friends. Wellness Wednesday continues, hanging with my buddy Dr. Grant Pittman, talking about your wellness. How well is it as a whole? Or the things that are affecting your body right now? You're like, I don't know what to do about this. This is especially a particular pain or things like that. That's what we've been covering for the past hour and a half. This has been so valuable, this conversation, because stem cells has come up. But let's go back to, let's zoom out a bit. It's the Family Tree Chiropractic and Wellness and Revive in one place in Montgomery, where you can go get an array of services. Yes, chiropractic. Yes, cold plunge, red light therapy. But stem cells seems to have taken over this conversation. That's where I have the most questions. It doesn't seem like it's commonly talked about.
1: No.
0: If anything, it's old research like you brought up. That was unethical and immoral.
1: Yeah. All the old research is on the abortal fetal stem cells.
0: Right.
1: So this is new. This is different. This is mesenchymal from the umbilical cord. Safe.
0: Yep. And to remind you, the doc has utilized it himself and took care of his knee that he thought was going to have to be replaced at an age of 35 years old. And then he was back being active. It feels too good to be true, but it's some kind of like the fountain of youth, if you will. But if it's ethical per se, I mean, why are we not utilizing? Why are we not adding it to the medicine toolkit?
1: Yeah, I mean, it's, you go out west in California and even Florida, and they're more accustomed to this practice, but it's just very new, especially for kind of Cincinnati. We're usually about 5 to 10 years behind on
0: right
1: all types of wellness,
0: right?
1: But it's becoming more and more common, and
0: which is great though. Like, yeah. At some point, do you see, like, you see hormone therapy everywhere now?
1: Yeah,
0: these different therapies that, like you said, it took so long to get here. Hormone therapy is changing lives everywhere.
1: Yeah, hormones, peptides. It's a peptides. Whole new wave of wellness, which is awesome. But yeah,
0: it's another option. Do you see this becoming that affordable and that prevalent?
1: Yeah, I think with RFK and as things are progressing with all this kind of new types of wellness being introduced to our country, it's going to be more mainstream. Hopefully the cost will continue to come down on it. But yeah, it's been very on the up and up, and it'll just continue to grow.
0: Just like the healthy cells in your body. That's the whole point of this. I'm like, sign me up, man. Get me on the...
1: Yeah. I mean, our medical team is amazing. Our nurse, Sierra, she's great. Shout out to Sierra. She's done hundreds of therapies, and she's just so good at what she does. And she just cares for every patient. And, like, each patient, she just spends the time with them and just really makes them feel comfortable, answers any questions, and just makes it a very easy experience. And we do an IV push.
0: I was going to say, so IV?
1: It's less painful than getting your blood drawn. It is so quick and painless.
0: It's so easy.
1: People don't realize. There's other ways to derive it. You could derive it from the hip. You can derive it from fat cells.
0: Which you said the hip is incredibly painful.
1: Painful, yeah. They go into your hip. They go through the bone. They extract from the bone marrow. And then they use your own stem cells. And then they do localized injection wherever you might need it. And that does work, but research and clinicals show that it doesn't work as well as you age.
0: Yeah.
1: Usually young patients respond very well to that.
0: Yeah.
1: But really anyone over the age of 30, 40 years old, they usually don't have as good as results utilizing their own stem cells. So that's why the umbilical cord is just an easy, safe option to do as well.
0: I know so many are wanting to know more on this. I only have so much time on a radio show. Luckily, you can access Dr. Grant Pittman and his family through their practice. It's Family Tree. It's Revive. And look for the picture of John down on air on IG as well as Kiss 107. I'll share it, him and I, and have a link so you can go look more into this. And again, there's plenty of other services. Fire those off again. Cold plunge,
1: sauna, red light, hyperbaric. We do it all. Yeah.
0: Yeah. One-stop shop. But it's great though. Like I pointed out, Grant is a walking billboard for his product. You can clearly tell he is utilizing this. His family and friends, a inner circle, if I had to guess. But now it's available to everyone. Things like stem cells, a great therapy that, if it's not an option or it wasn't an option before, it feels like a pretty good one now.
2: Okay, get me on the books if you don't mind. You don't mind. Dr. Graham Pittman, you the best, buddy. Appreciate you.
1: Thank you.
2: Effective Wellness Wednesday. I'm feeling it. Hopefully you are, Cincinnati. Okay, we continue on. Coming up next.
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5: Westbound 275 approaching US 52 in New Richmond. There's a disabled vehicle now moved off onto the right shoulder from the left lane, but still a 25-minute delay back from 5 Mile Road. I'm Eddie Zellick with traffic.
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2: The amazing stretch of weather continues this afternoon. It'll be mostly sunny with low humidity and a high near 79 degrees. Overnight, that lower humidity allows us to cool off to 58 for Thursday morning. And Thursday afternoon, we continue to warm up 82 with mostly sunny skies. That's your 9 First Warning forecast. I'm meteorologist Mark Stitz on John John and Friends.
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2: All right, we were talking stem cells, chiropractic. We were talking you getting in a cold plunge, maybe red light therapy. Whatever is going to add to your life, just know there are so many options out there. That's the beautiful thing about Wellness Wednesdays. I bring in the experts to talk about this. Thank you to Stevie Carr that helps out so much with Wellness Wednesdays. Now she's out today, so I was like, hey, Grant, why don't you tell me about that whole thing where, you know, you didn't have to get a knee replacement in your 30s based on a basketball injury and something called stem cells that you used. Dr. Grant Pittman, it's just awesome. It has me wanting to sign up like right now. So much great new research that's out there, and the doc utilized it himself. So he can give you a first-hand perspective. Let's go back to that. ICYMI over the next hour, things that you missed from that conversation earlier on. And I want to talk about you in your greatest moments. By that, I mean with Graders. And that could score you a Graders gift card. Coming up.
0: Now, your chance at $1,000 and a trip to our iHeartRadio Music Festival. 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That's festival to 200-200.
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0: Cincinnati's number one in music station, Kiss 107.1, John Dunn and Friends. Wellness Wednesday today. I always say I'm trying to add to your wellness however I can. Thanks to my friends at Hawksworth for fueling up our Wellness Wednesday. You need to fuel up those blood banks, though. This is the least that we can do is give back. It truly could be life-saving to somebody. Get to Hawksworth.org, create your Hawksworth habit. Now, also a habit that I think would be incredibly healthy is visiting the Pittman family. Dr. Grant Pittman and Family Tree Chiropractic and Wellness, as well as Revive. It's all in one building. What's the location again? Where is it?
1: It's in Montgomery.
0: Okay. Yep. In Montgomery. All these different services that we kind of just went over a bit, what they have. Let's do the chiropractic thing. Because this is especially your specialty. And it really did, and my wife has no problem me volunteering about her experience. I won't go into depth and stuff, but what I do know is it has totally changed her in her demeanor. It's great at home. Yeah. I'm like, not that I don't, like, seriously, though, no, she was experiencing a pain. She's just like, something's not right. Like, when do we know that might be the problem? Like, is it just, should we all be getting realigned? Do you recommend that?
1: I mean, I'm biased, but yes, everyone right. should probably be getting adjusted.
0: But you're one that would say, based on especially what Toria told me, if you're like, hey, I don't think this would work properly or be effective for you, you're not one to like force it. You'll say, no, I think you should go a different route.
1: Yeah, I mean, we refer out all the time. We have 30 doctors that we refer out from everything from orthopedic to dental to orthodontic to anything. We're constantly referring out, getting people in the right place. If we feel like we can't help, we send them out.
0: That's really encouraging and comforting too, because we don't want to, it's just like, not that you would just align or tweak things for no reason at all. No, you're somebody that's going to be truly honest with the patient, right?
1: Yeah. We basically, with the new patient appointment, we do orthopedic, we do a neurological exam, we do x-rays. It's just very in-depth. It's a lot different than what you could be used to with a regular chiropractor.
0: Uh-huh.
1: It's just very in-depth. And if there's any issues that we feel like we can't really help with, we kind of just point you in the right direction. But I mean, at the minimal, the most basic level, if your nervous system is not functioning properly, all the other stuff is not going to work as well. So at a basis, it's always good to get adjusted. I mean, at least once a month, only 12 times a year. I mean, that's pretty doable just to keep your body functioning at the best you can be, basically.
0: Okay, so that's from a getting adjusted side of things. Then there is wellness in general. Well, wellness is so vague, and it means so many different things. That's where I think we're going to jump over to Revive in just a bit. Coming up, yes, we're going to talk about stem cells, what Dr. Grant Pittman and his experience with it can mean for you. And honestly, I have so many questions because I'm personally interested. John and Friends, Wellness Wednesday continues next.
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4: A disabled vehicle now cleared out on westbound 275 approaching US 52 in New Richmond. There's still a 5 to 10 minute delay back from 5 Mile Road and a 15 minute slowdown southbound 71 from Fields Ertl to Red Bank. I'm Eddie Zellick with traffic.
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Kiss 107.1, John and friends. So I need your greatest moments, and it could score you a greater gift card, especially every Friday when I give those away. 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That Grater's ice cream that's affected all of us in our lives, and especially our childhoods. I want to replay one from Christina next.

0: All right, Cincinnati, I think we can all agree, nothing screams summer more than Graders, especially this summer. It's everywhere. You're seeing it for good reason, because it's a brand that is tied into so many of our childhoods and memories. So I need the greatest moments out of you. Maybe you remember with your kids or when you were a kid after your Little League game. Greatest, of course, spelled exactly like you think. Reverse that A&E. So it looks like Graders. Here, Christina sent hers in. Sounds like this.
1: Hey, I'm going to tell you my first Graders memory. Okay. And it would have been the summer of 1995 at the Marymount Graders. Oh. And I tried the black raspberry chip and fell in love. Best ice cream I ever had in my whole life. Love it. Still love it.
0: Yeah.
1: I'm eating the strawberry chip right now.
0: Oh.
1: And it's delicious.
0: Christina, staying loyal to the brand. She got it right now. Okay. Greatest moments could score you a Graders gift card. Each week, I'm going to choose a new winner. 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So you can enjoy those scoops. So more your greatest moments throughout the week. You get those in the talkback feature on the iHeartRadio app. Hold down a little red microphone. It's next to the play button. Once you find Kiss 107, it's seriously like a voice note. Christina did it. You can do it too. Good luck. All right. More friendly favors coming up.
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13: The amazing stretch of weather continues this afternoon. It'll be mostly sunny with low humidity and a high near 79 degrees. Overnight, that lower humidity allows us to cool off to 58 for Thursday morning. And Thursday afternoon, we continue to warm up 82 with mostly sunny skies. That's your 9 First Warning Forecast. I'm meteorologist Mark Stitz on John John and Friends.
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0: Cincinnati's number one music station, Kiss 107.1. John, John, and friends, I cannot thank you enough for tuning in today. You are the reason I have a job, Cincinnati. So tomorrow I'm going to make this friendship worth it again. More Olivia Rodrigo updates on her location. Please follow us on IG as soon as you can. That's where we especially reveal that secret. It's not really a secret. We don't want to make it a secret that we got tickets for Olivia Rodrigo. But it's tickets for the greater's good as that presses on. She'll be jumping around to different locations where you can take a picture with Olivia Rodrigo. Tag us, tag Raiders. That gets you qualified to win those tickets. More on that tomorrow and so much more. Appreciate you more than you know. Thanks for being my friend. Talk to you then.
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4: We'll wait until July 8th to find out which stars and shows are nominated for this year's Emmys and September to find out who wins. But we just got a major hint at who might be honored with the Gotham TV Awards.
5: Yeah, the show is only a couple years old, but is now considered a major precursor to the Emmys and even the TV portion of next winter's Golden Globes. 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
6: And actually, no show dominated, but DTF St. Louis led the way with two wins, which I know you're very into, Ryan.
4: Yeah, I exactly. 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
4: This is Nnamdi Asamoah. I play football for the Philadelphia Eagles, but what I do off the field with United Way might be more important. I'm a volunteer tutor and mentor. 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

0: All right, best cereal of all time. 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I say it's Frosted Mini Wheats. 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You're on Kiz.
1: Frosted Flakes. 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
0: Oh, man. I think Mini Wheats takes it, bro. I think it does.

Oh, that girl probably felt like she was in the movie Dracula. 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All right. This crazy guy, I think, took her song House Tour a little too literal. It's Kiss 107.1. Sabrina Carpenter, Stalker, arrived literally at her front door and would not leave. Have you seen the Ring camera footage? Look at the videos, man. They are creepy. 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But yes, don't go to Sabrina Carpenter's house. Do not, unless you're invited.

0: at Graders. It is Kiss 107.1, and I'm talking about our Olivia Rodrigo cardboard cutout. She is back up at a Graders in Cincinnati. Go get some ice cream tonight. Take a picture with it. Tag us on Instagram, and you could be going to her sold-out tour in Columbus. That's right. It's Matt Holiday, and all you got to do is go to our IG right now at Kiss107.1 to see which Graders in Cincinnati that Olivia Rodrigo was waiting for you at.
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